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Hope you're having a great night. This is Olivia Rodrigo's latest. It was co-written by Amy Allen. Grammy Award winner Amy Allen from Maine. Here's Drop Dead on Coast 93.1.

0: already underway, and we're giving you the chance to pick your ticket. 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

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It's Bring Your Love on Coast 93.1. 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
3: It'll be clear, quiet, and mild overnight tonight with low temperatures by morning near 60. For our Wednesday, a mix of sunshine and clouds, turning more humid and another very warm day with highs in the middle 80s. Chance for a few showers and thunderstorms in the afternoon, especially inland. Wednesday night, mild and muggy with a chance for showers, lows in the 60s. And then for Thursday, mostly cloudy with a few showers, highs in the upper 70s to low 80s, and still feeling muggy. I'm News Center Maine meteorologist Ryan Breton for Coast 93.1.
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Tomorrow morning on The Blake Show with Kelly and Todd, you can win tickets to see Charlie XCX at the TD Garden. 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
8: The tiny coastal community of Machias earned a reputation as one of the most rebellious towns in America. After locals captured the British ship HMS Margarita, the town became a hotbed of patriot activity and a frequent British target. Some historians say Machias was one of the most dangerous places for loyalists in the entire colonies.
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9: Coast 93.1, who needs a weather app when you've got the latest local forecast from News Center Maine?
10: It'll be clear, quiet, and mild overnight tonight with low temperatures by morning near 60. For our Wednesday, a mix of sunshine and clouds, turning more humid and another very warm day with highs in the middle 80s. Chance for a few showers and thunderstorms in the afternoon, especially inland. Wednesday night, mild and muggy with a chance for showers, lows in the 60s. And then for Thursday, mostly cloudy with a few showers, highs in the upper 70s to low 80s, and still feeling muggy. I'm News Center Maine meteorologist Ryan Breton for Coast 93.1.
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I hope you did your civic duty and let your voice be heard and got out and voted today. Very important. Very important. Make a difference. If you didn't, it's too late now. Here's One Republic.

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Maine's Coast 93.1, home of the Blake Show with Kelly and Todd. 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

0: 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If you missed just a minute, you may have missed this.
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10: It'll be clear, quiet, and mild overnight tonight with low temperatures by morning near 60. For our Wednesday, a mix of sunshine and clouds, turning more humid and another very warm day with highs in the middle 80s. Chance for a few showers and thunderstorms in the afternoon, especially inland. Wednesday night, mild and muggy with a chance for showers, lows in the 60s. And then for Thursday, mostly cloudy with a few showers, highs in the upper 70s to low 80s, and still feeling muggy. I'm News Center Maine meteorologist Ryan Breton for Coast 93.1.
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2: It'll be clear, quiet, and mild overnight tonight with low temperatures by morning near 60. For our Wednesday, a mix of sunshine and clouds, turning more humid and another very warm day with highs in the middle 80s. Chance for a few showers and thunderstorms in the afternoon, especially inland. Wednesday night, mild and muggy with a chance for showers, lows in the 60s. And then for Thursday, mostly cloudy with a few showers, highs in the upper 70s to low 80s, and still feeling muggy. I'm News Center Maine meteorologist Ryan Breton for Coast 93.1.
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0: 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If you missed just a minute, you may have missed this.
1: The way that you try to operate as an adult is so influenced by the way that you grew up.
2: Uh-huh.
1: So I never had soda in the house as a kid. My mom would not allow that. But Tim grew up having it, so he allows the kids to have it. I mean, I get overruled on most everything. And the soda in the house now is weird to me because I'm like, well, how many sodas has he had? Like, didn't he? He had two today.
3: Wow.
1: And I'm like, that's crazy.
0: Yeah. This is insane.
1: This kid's going to end up losing all his teeth, you know? He's going to have behavior problems and he's going to have no teeth. Based on the way my mom described soda.
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0: The Blake Show with Kelly and Todd on Coast 93.1. If you missed just a minute, you may have missed this.
1: If you give your kid money for like a field trip or something, you give him a 20, does he ask you if he can keep whatever's left?
2: And I'll say, no, it is going back into my checking account because you didn't spend it all. Am I a horrible parent? Do parents just say, here's your 20 bucks and then you can have it?
1: So you do not let him keep the change.
2: He comes home and sees me and I'm like, no, give me the money back.
1: Do not pass go. 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So I'm going to load up on snacks.
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0: Hi, I'm Scott Libby, owner of Royal River Heat Pumps. Did you know that the three hottest summers on record have occurred in 2023, 2024, and 2025? Makes you wonder what 2026 is going to bring. I know that Royal River Heat Pumps could bring you a Mitsubishi Electric heat pump to keep your house cool and dry this summer while getting ready for the highest oil prices this coming winter. The experts say that they are not going to go back down until 2027, so be prepared. Call today. We look forward to talking to you.
1: The future is bright. Royal River Heat Pumps does it right.
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1: A lot of dancing there.
0: Oh, yeah. My hips just don't move like they used to.
1: Oh, I'm sweating.
0: There's a lot to talk about in politics today.
1: Sure.
0: Graham Plattner won the Democratic primary, so It's definite now that it'll be Plattner against Collins.
1: Yep.
0: So I heard that on the national news this morning.
1: Yeah. That's
0: all eyes on Maine this election season.
1: Yeah, it's crazy.
0: Do we know who the governor?
1: We don't.
0: Yeah, they got a ranked choice.
1: Yeah.
0: Okay.
1: Yep. So we'll find out. Yeah, I have what looks like is ahead. I have what's leading.
0: Oh, okay.
1: Yeah, you want to know that?
0: Yeah.
1: Bobby Charles is leading. Republican Democrat is Nirav is currently leads the field. Hannah Pingree, Troy Jackson, Shannon Bellows are all still in contention, but Dr. Shaw is leading. Yep.
0: Mm-hmm. Yeah, the ranked choice thing is interesting because someone could be leading now, but it all then depends on who put. Like what you put down for number two.
1: Yeah. Yep.
0: So it'll be interesting to see how that all plays out.
1: Yeah, it will. Yep.
0: Let's get into another debate that has nothing to do with politics.
1: Let's do it.
0: So this is something that people are debating online, and I thought I'd bring it to the show because I'm curious if there's anyone who's on the kid's side versus the older man in a confrontation between a 7-year-old and an old man in a grocery store. Okay. So, of course, it's really the mom, you know, who's brought this to social media.
1: Mm-hmm.
0: What happened was they're in the grocery store and the older guy was moving too slow and he was in her way. And the 7-year-old flipped him off.
1: Oh.
0: Right. See, that's, yeah. And then the old man called her rude, and people are coming down on somehow both sides of this.

0: And the argument is that, yes, I called her rude. The mother says, you can't call a seven-year-old rude. That's, you know, I do the parenting. I'll deal with it. But then he's like, well, she needs to show some respect. I'm her elder. Huh. She was rude.
1: Okay.
0: So is there anyone on the mom and the girl side? I don't understand how you can be.
1: Neither can I. But I think
0: we were raised in a different... Yeah.
1: You know, you and I were talking about this yesterday. I just think I was raised in a different time. Or maybe in a different way. I don't know.
0: Yeah.
1: Everyone...
0: If your kid flips off an older... If your kid
1: First
0: flips
1: of all,
0: off
1: if I,
0: anyone...
1: If my kid flipped off anyone, the kid wouldn't have a hand anymore.
0: Hell to pay.
1: Yeah, and I'm going to prison. There's absolutely... If I ever...
0: I would be horrified.
1: Yeah. No way.
0: And a seven-year-old? I mean...
1: Especially an elder. Like, but not anyone, period, right? Not anyone, period. But I am so raised to respect my elders that...
0: Right.
1: That no, and it doesn't matter how slow an elderly person or an older person is going in front of me, that or my children, you respect
0: give them a little space.
1: Exactly. Then you go slow. That's it.
0: Yeah.
1: Sorry. We're going slow until there's a respectful way to go around them. But
0: just give them a minute.
1: That's it.
0: How much time are you? Can you not turn around and go to another aisle or something? Like,
1: exactly.
0: That's the thing. I don't understand how. This was such a big deal that the guy was moving slow. Okay.
1: Yeah. Yeah. It's so rude.
0: And how are you on the side of the mom and the flipping the bird 7-year old?
1: Yeah.
0: And as 7-year old, I mean, I think
1: 7-year old knows better.
0: Yeah, but they also may not even really understand what the finger is, other than it's something bad.
1: Seven.
0: Right? I mean, it's seven. You don't. I mean, our kids, like they know it's bad, but I don't think they even really understand
1: what it means.
0: Like they know that they would get in trouble if they did it.
1: Yeah, good call. They don't know exactly what it means. They just know it's bad.
0: Yeah, a 7-year-old is just...
1: Yeah.
0: So, I mean, I think if I were in the way, and I'm not even... I mean, I'm a 7-year-old's elder, but I wouldn't consider myself an elder.
1: No.
0: But if I were in the way at the grocery store and a 7-year-old gave me the finger, I'd be like... I think I'd find it funny.
1: Exactly. Yeah, right, exactly.
0: So maybe that's the thing that people are saying is that, you know, for the guy to react like that is like, okay, it's a 7-year-old. Like,
1: but he's exactly like, I can see that. Like someone our age, we would not probably, someone our age would say it's rude. Maybe that's a different story. But an elderly person, an elderly man, I can totally see them saying that's rude.
0: Yeah.
1: I can totally see them saying that. And I would expect that from an elderly person because also... The elderly do not give any F's at that age, and they're obviously going to say that, and they have earned the right. I it's one thing. Did he freak out at the little girl? Well, okay, then that's a different story. No, did he say that's rude?
0: No, he's just standing there in the aisle. I'm seeing the video now.
1: Oh, okay.
0: And he's just standing there in the aisle, and I don't see. This is this kind of stuff where
1: it's too much
0: ancient. And I'm just like, what are we doing to kids now that we're not teaching them to have,
1: manners.
0: I don't know, like decency.
1: It's not even manners.
0: It's just decency.
1: Yeah. I think you and I feel a lot. We align a lot on that way.
0: Well, I'm waiting for any texts or calls to come in support of the mom and the 7-year-old. But
1: there will be, though. You know what I mean? If we talked about this enough, what's unfortunate or whatever.
0: Everyone could find a way.
1: Everyone has an opinion. And I think there would be someone who would say that person isn't, that man is not, shouldn't say anything to the little girl. Whatever.
0: Right.
1: But.
0: Yeah.
1: We live in a different time.
0: Yeah.
1: It's unfortunate.
0: Yep.
1: But it is. You're right. It's decency. That's the word.
0: Yeah. If at some point during the show today, if you take too long on a story or something, I'm just going to flip you off.
1: Well, yeah, you know.
0: Hey, Kel. Okay. Birds up.
1: Birds up. Birds up.
0: Amazing. Yeah.
1: Oh,
0: because even then, like, even if I did it as a joke, you'd be like, what? What the? What are you
1: so
0: doing?
1: Random. Oh, God.
0: Okay. Hi. Good morning. Blake Show with Kelly and Todd. And here we are, one day after the primary and many, many days until the election. So we try not to bring politics up too much, aside from when we're talking about the buzz stories. You can escape with us, but do make sure you keep tabs on what's going on. Yep. You know, it's a big election cycle this year.
1: Yeah.
0: All right. And Todd's forecast is looking pretty good. We got another nice morning. It's actually a little bit warmer this morning. It's already, well, 58, but a little bit warmer than it was yesterday. And it looks like another warm day. Man, yesterday felt like the middle of summertime.
1: Yeah, it did.
0: Fantastic. And if you'd like to be the first call of the day, we'd love to hear from you. 79COAST is our number, 207-792-6278. And shout out to the person who just texted a hand emoji and probably thought they were doing the finger one, but it just says number one. So
1: put your glasses on. It's okay. It happens to me all the time.
0: Try again. You can tab over one or two on that one. Good morning.
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0: 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If you missed just a minute, you may have missed this.
1: The way that you try to operate as an adult is so influenced by the way that you grew up.
2: Uh-huh.
1: So I never had soda in the house as a kid. My mom would not allow that. But Tim grew up having it, so he allows the kids to have it. I mean, I get overruled on most everything. And the soda in the house now is weird to me because I'm like, well, how many sodas has he had? Like, yeah. Didn't he had two today?
3: Yeah. Wow.
1: And I'm like, that's crazy.
0: Yeah. This is insane.
1: This kid's going to end up losing all his teeth, you know? He's going to have behavior problems and he's going to have no teeth. Based on the way my mom described soda.
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0: Hello, it's the Blake Show with Kelly and Todd. This is funny. Gen Z, about half of Gen Z, it's like 40-something percent, would be totally fine, would love to spend an entire day doing this. In fact, one in four actually have scheduled them in their calendar. An entire day to do this.
1: Nothing.
2: Doom scroll.
0: Yeah, pretty much. Bed rot.
1: Wow.
0: I have to say, I don't mind a good bed rot day.
1: Oh, no, me neither.
0: You know?
1: We had been doing so much with like graduation and going to here and moving her out and all this stuff that last weekend we just didn't have much to do. And I was like, oh,
0: it's kind of nice.
1: This is great. We don't have money to spend. We don't have this to do. Yep. And I was like, oh, it was kind of nice.
0: Of course, yeah. The danger is if you bed rot and then spend the time like online shopping.
1: Yeah, right.
0: It's very easy to slip into things that suddenly cost money.
1: Yeah, exactly.
0: Right. You know?
1: Yeah.
0: But I don't know. So, okay. I know, Kelly, you love your bed.
1: I do.
0: But Todd, do you spend time in your bed aside from
2: sleeping?
1: There's no way.
0: Yeah.
2: No. I'm
0: a couch person.
1: You are?
0: Yeah.
2: I like couches. Yeah, I hear that.
1: Yeah.
2: I if I'm vegging out, like Sunday is usually like my veg day.
0: Yeah.
1: Yeah.
2: But it's on a couch. It's not in my bed.
0: Like, yeah.
2: I'm on a couch and eating and watching something.
1: Yeah.
0: The sweetest words Tim can say on like a Saturday or a Sunday, whether we have the kids with us or not, because they like chill days too.
1: Mm-hmm.
0: But he'll go, should we just couch rot today? I'm like, oh my God.
1: I've never found you more attractive.
0: Oh my God. Yes.
2: Talk dirty to me.
0: Yeah, so right. This is the best idea ever. Just turn on a show. Of course, the problem is that then we try to find a show and then we get into one of those things where it's like, okay, how many times are we going to scroll through each of the streaming
2: things that we have?
0: I know, right?
2: And find nothing.
1: Yeah.
0: And find what we're looking for.
2: It's so crazy how like, right, we have like so many options for platforms and most of the time there's like nothing that's intriguing or you don't, maybe you're clicking on the wrong one or something, you know?
1: Yeah.
2: It drives me nuts.
1: You know what I've realized, though? I've realized now that Riley has moved out and Jay's working all the time, that I actually will sit on my couch more. I've noticed that it's when people come home, that's when I go into my room because there's a door. I'm hiding.
2: You just don't like people.
1: Yeah, it's like I like my to be like alone for a minute so I can do my things. It's when people come home, it's like that's where I can only go with I can shut my door.
0: Yeah.
1: It's like leave me alone for a second so I can do things. It's not so much my bed. It's just that's where
0: that's funny.
1: I can hide.
0: It's a hiding place.
2: You're trending in that direction. I mean, you lost one kid.
1: Yeah.
2: Your husband works.
1: Yeah,
2: you know. When you're home, so that's one other person. Now you just have to get rid of your son.
1: Exactly, and we're moving in that direction. Yeah. So we're good. Yep.
0: Yeah. Then you can finally come out and see the light.
1: I know, it's kind of great. Like, oh, there's a couch out here.
2: Yeah. I like our living room furniture.
1: Yeah, it's great.
0: Todd's got your News Center main forecast after what was a very summery day yesterday. Wow.
2: Oh gosh, it was great.
0: Yeah.
2: It was really nice.
0: Hot.
2: Today it was hot, but the humidity wasn't bad, so it was doable. Today, different story. Today will be hot again, low to mid 80s, but the humidity is going to really start to spike. And this afternoon, it'll be quite muggy. There will also be some isolated showers and storms around this evening after 4 p.m., so heads up for those. Tonight, it's mostly cloudy. It's foggy, lows in the 60s. Tomorrow, partly sunny with some scattered rain showers in the afternoon and highs around 80. And then low 70s on Friday, staying muggy, though, as we approach the weekend.
0: All righty. Let's see. Coming up here. Well, of course, chance to pick your ticket. We do that at 7:30.
1: Yeah.
0: 7:30 with us in the morning and then 4:30 on the trek home with Tarsetti. Two chances to pick your ticket. We've also got separately from that Charlie XCX tickets.
1: Yeah.
0: We separated those because those are win them before you can buy them.
1: Cool.
0: You can score those before they even go on sale on Friday. So we'll do those coming up probably in the 8 o'clock hour. But up next here, so Kelly has a good little conundrum for parents. When you give your kids money, what do you allow them to do with it with whatever's left?
1: Okay. Yes.
0: That's coming up on The Blake Show. Don't go away.
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1: The future is bright. 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

0: This is one of those things parents fall down on one side or the other of, and I'm curious how everyone feels about this on this Kelly question on The Blake Show with Kelly and Todd. Do you let your kids keep the extra money when there's change from like a field trip or if they go with a friend and you give them money?
1: Yes.
0: Do they get to keep the change?
1: Yeah.
0: Or do they bring the change home?
1: Yeah. Tell me if I'm a horrible mother.
0: Okay. 79 okay. Coast. Call or text us. Well, which one? What was it? Like a field trip or a play date or like a...
1: Well, it's all the time. So okay. When Wyatt goes on a field trip anywhere and we have to give him, we'll give him like $20, $30, whatever, wherever he's going.
0: Yeah.
1: He assumes he can keep the change. When we give him $20, he'll go to the field trip and maybe spend $5.
0: Uh-huh.
1: And we'll come back with $15 and say, oh yeah, mom, I have $15 left over. And I'll be great. And I'll say, great, leave it on the counter. And then he'll say, great, can you put it into, because he has like a Greenlight account or whatever.
0: Yeah, yeah.
1: And he'll say, great, will you just put that into my Greenlight account? And I'll say, no, it's going back into my checking account because you didn't spend it all. Now, I have started to think to myself, am I a horrible parent? Do parents just say, here's your $20 and then you can have it?
0: So, well, I think it depends on how responsible the kid is, because if they keep the money and they don't have an account, they don't have somewhere to put it, if they're just going to lose it, then that's coming back.
1: Yeah.
0: I don't know. We give him so much money for
1: it. Well, see, that's my thing. Like, look, Wyatt's a great kid. He does well in school. Blah, blah, blah. I could go on forever. This kid wants for nothing.
0: Oh, okay. Here's the question. Does he get paid for, like, chores or does he get paid for anything?
1: No.
0: Okay.
1: No.
0: Because if he got paid for chores, then I'd be like, nah, he doesn't get any extra, you know.
1: No. You know what he gets? Free room and board. Okay? He gets right. Free room and board, clothes on his back. And every time he asks, normally, do I say no? Yes. But 9 times out of 10, if he wants a couple bucks for a skin or whatever, sure. I feel like this one thing, I don't know if I'm being a jerk or not.
0: Someone texted, if I give my kid $20 for a field trip, I'm not expecting it back either way.
1: Okay.
0: Well, if I were Wyatt then and I knew I was going to have to give it back, I would make sure to spend it.
1: Or I would, because it
0: would teach him a good, like, you know, that if he buys only what he needs and then he can keep the rest and use it on other stuff.
1: Well, that's what he's doing. Like he's saying, like, I don't need $20 worth of snacks at this field trip.
0: Right.
1: And he's saying, I just need, you know, a lunch that's $5 and I'm coming back with $15 and I'm going to use it on what I want to spend on games, which is smart. But then he comes home and sees me and I'm like, no, give me the money back.
0: Do not pass go. Do not collect $12.
1: I'm a jerk.
0: Yeah, another text says then they learn to save and use it for something else. It does help them kind of manage it.
1: Yeah, I'm being a jerk.
0: Good morning. Right. Who's this?
2: Hi, good morning. This is Stacy.
0: Stacy?
2: Yes, yeah, Stacy.
0: Stacy, if the kid comes home with change, do you take the change or do you let him keep it?
2: It's a child-by-child basis. If the kid needs to learn something, you know, no. But if he's a good kid, your little boy, he could keep it. You know why? Because he could have spent the entire thing on the field trip.
0: Well, that's what I'm saying. Yeah. I mean, Wyatt's going to pick up on this and go, well, I have to give all the money back, so I'm going to load up on snacks.
2: Rewarding him for being frugal. Reward him for being frugal and put it in some sort of spend account for him for future use.
1: Yeah.
0: Yeah, because if I were Wyatt and I knew I got $20 and I'm looking at the snacks on the field trip and I'm like, well, if I don't spend it, I'm going to have to give it back.
1: That's
0: I'm
1: true.
0: Going, family size!
1: Exactly.
2: Right. Yeah, reward him for being frugal. You said he was smart, only spent $5, brought back $15. I mean, you could even split it with him saying, hey, you were frugal, you were responsible, you didn't go blow the whole thing. Like, you know, here's your reward.
0: Yeah.
1: Right.
2: And that'll teach him something about money.
1: True. Yeah, that's true. That's a good point.
0: That is true.
1: Yes.
2: Love you guys.
1: Thanks. Love you too.
0: See you, Stacy.
1: It's an eye-opener.
0: Yeah.
1: I started to think about it. I was like, all right.
0: Well, I'm just surprised, being that Wyatt's a sharp kid, that he hasn't caught on and been like, well, shoot, I gotta spend everything.
1: Yeah, well, he's breaking me down because he really wants the money. Yeah. It's worked.
0: And then you can have him pay for his own skins and stuff.
1: Well, exactly. That's the other thing. Now, that's true. You know? That's true.
0: Yeah, well, you can keep the money, but if you want to buy that
1: Lady Gaga skin exactly,
0: that you're going to use for one day on Fortnite,
1: right?
0: You got your own money, kid.
1: Yeah, put that towards your game.
3: Okay. Coast 93.1. It's the Blaine

0: Coast 93.1, The Blake Show with Kelly and Todd. Good morning. Good morning. Charlie XCX announced she's doing a tour, and it doesn't actually have a lot of stops.
1: Yeah.
0: So we're lucky that Boston is one of them.
1: I know. Yeah, that's true.
0: Tickets, I think it's only 12 stops.
1: It's 12, yep.
0: So we've got tickets for you coming up later on this morning. We're doing those around 8, like just after 8. Not part of the pick your ticket because these are win them before you can buy them. So these are a little bit more, you know, exclusive.
1: Yeah, we have, very cool.
0: More limited number of these. So the show is at the Garden in Boston, and the tickets are on sale on Friday. So we'll give you a chance at those coming up. Pick your tickets still going on though. 7:30 in the morning with us, and 4:30 on the trek home with Tarsetti. My question is if anyone's going to actually take the Chris Brown Usher tickets.
1: I definitely think they will.
0: Yeah. We were so conflicted over whether or not to give these away.
1: Yeah.
0: Because people feel so strongly about it. But there are some people who have said, you know what? He made amends. He's moved on. He's done better. And I like his music, so I want to go.
1: Plus, Usher is a big draw.
0: Yeah, sure.
1: Yeah.
0: Although Usher has his own issues.
1: And he does,
0: being
1: too.
0: Being tied to Diddy.
1: Yep.
0: Although he kind of wiggled out of that. Like, it seems like he wasn't really...
1: He did,
0: doing
1: yeah.
0: much, but yeah, at first when his name kept getting brought up, it was like, should we stop playing him, you know?
1: I know. Yeah, no, I have friends who would definitely love going to Chris Brown and went to his last show, so I definitely think that Chris Brown will be snagged, yep.
0: But do you want to announce it on the radio?
1: I know.
0: I think that's it.
1: I know.
0: I think that's it. It's like, you know, you do want to go to the show, but you don't want to admit it.
1: Agreed.
0: So like if it were like an online contest where it wasn't on the air...
1: Mm-hmm.
0: I bet those would be, you know, snatched up a little bit more quickly, but no one's grabbed them yet.
1: Yep.
0: So no judgment. If that's where you want to go, then that's where you want to go. You
1: right.
0: know, whatever.
1: Yep.
0: It's up to you. So we play the pick your ticket, although it's really not much of a game. You just be the right number caller and boom, you pick. 7:30 and then on the trek home at Tarsetti at 4:30. Todd's got a check of your News Center Maine forecast in just a moment. And it's, man, yesterday was like
1: awesome.
0: Quite a summer day.
1: Yeah.
0: Quite. It was almost like kind of hot in like a good way.
1: Oh, yeah.
0: You know? So what do we get for today?
2: Hazy sunshine today. Very warm, very humid. And there may be a few afternoon showers or thunderstorms. High temperatures in the lower 80s for the coastline, but mid to upper 80s inland. Mostly cloudy tonight. Areas of fog, lows in the 60s. Tomorrow's partly sunny and muggy again with a few showers out there. Highs around 80. And then mostly cloudy on Friday, a little cooler, lower 70s.
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0: things that I've got.
1: It's Coast 93.1. We're breaking out the Triple H's today. Yesterday was hot, but today we add hazy and humid to it. Ooh. So it's going to feel even warmer than it is. And that brings the chance of thunderstorm or a shower popping up later on.
2: Okay.
1: All right. So that's Todd's News Center main forecast today. What else have we got to buzz about?
3: 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Here's what Nane's going to be buzzing about.

0: What's the buzz? What's happening? What are we buzzing about? What do you got, Kel?
1: Graham Plattner won Maine's Democratic Senate primary with about 73% of the vote and will face incumbent Susan Collins in a race expected to draw national attention. And the governor
0: already is.
1: Yeah, right?
0: That was one of the top stories on the national news this morning.
1: It's everywhere. Washington Post is everywhere.
0: Crazy.
1: Yeah. In the governor's race, Bobby Charles is leading the Republican primary while the Democratic race remains too close to call. Nirav Shah currently leads with Hannah Pingree, Troy Jackson, and Shenna Bellows still in the mix.
0: Yep. So a lot of people with their stickers yesterday.
1: Yes. Yep. Austin Doucette has pleaded not guilty to murdering his girlfriend, Michaela DeSantis, in Carrabassett Valley. Prosecutors say DeSantis was shot twice in the chest in March. Doucette claims the shooting was accidental. Both worked at Sugarloaf. If convicted, he faces 25 years to life in prison. Tensions between the U.S. and Iran escalated overnight after the U.S. launched strikes on Iranian targets in response to the downing of an American Army helicopter near the Strait of Hormuz. Iran retaliated with strikes targeting U.S. Interests in the region. Despite these escalations, U.S. officials say they still believe diplomacy remains possible.
0: Yeah, and are we still calling this a ceasefire?
1: Right, I know. Yeah.
0: How is it a ceasefire if we're attacking each other?
1: Yeah, right, I know. I know.
0: You know?
1: Yep.
0: And what's the end game here? Like, how much longer are we going to be paying these gas prices? Is this just going to be the new reality?
1: Oh, I hope not.
0: For like the next year? I mean, the things that they have said, and I don't know, you know, but the experts on this, is that these gas prices are probably not going down until next year.
1: Yeah. Oof. It's tough.
0: Yeah.
1: Yeah, it is.
0: It just makes everything more expensive, you know?
1: Yep. Bill Gates is expected to testify.

0: That's one of the all-time great songs from a movie.
1: Yeah. The second you hear the piano.
0: Yeah.
1: Instantly.
0: Right, right. Totally.
1: Yep.
0: Yeah. Boom. You know what that is.
1: Yep. Tom Brady has a new business venture, a coconut water brand called Good Nut. The drink is getting plenty of attention online, and it's thanks largely to its name.
0: Okay.
1: Yep.
0: Good Nut. Okay.
1: Uh-huh. Yep.
0: Good Nut. I'm craving some Good Nut water.
1: Yeah, I got to get that Good Nut.
0: Did we get that? Please tell me. Thank you. Okay, we got that one.
1: Got it.
0: Okay.
1: Yeah. Yep. He's he's very smart because that will go, that's going to be everywhere.
0: Yep.
1: And
0: good job there, Tom Brady.
2: You think you just fell out of a coconut tree?
1: And last but not least, another big honor for Maine's own Cooper Flagg. The Newport native has been named to Time Magazine's first ever list of the 100 most influential people in sports. Time says he's already become one of the league's most influential young players.
0: Well, how about that?
1: Yeah, pretty cool.
0: I've never met this kid in my life, and I feel like every time he's in the news, I'm like, oh, that's my buddy.
1: I know.
0: Right?
1: It's our guy.
0: Yeah.
1: Yeah.
0: That's Coop.
1: Yeah, exactly.
0: I've never met him before.
1: I know.
0: Never talked to him on the phone. Nope.
1: Nope.
0: Yeah, and yet, right? And I don't think I'm the only person in Maine who feels that way.
1: I agree.
0: If he's in the news, it's like, that's our guy.
1: Yeah. Hey.
0: Right?
1: Yeah.
0: Never met him before.
1: Yep. Yeah, pretty cool. But there you go. That is the buzz for today.
0: All right. We're going to put, the other one is Role Model.
1: Yes.
0: Who's a singer from Cape Elizabeth.
1: Yep.
0: His real name's Tucker, but he goes by Role Model, and he's had a lot of success. He was on SNL.
1: Yep.
0: I think I've heard he's got new music coming out soon.
1: Awesome.
0: I hope that's the case. Also, never met him.
1: Nope.
0: Although Todd did play pickleball with his mom.
1: Yes, yes, he did.
0: Right? And his mom came over and was like, hey, Todd, why don't you play more of my kid? And he's like, who is your kid?
1: Right, yeah.
0: Role Model?
1: Yeah. What?
0: Yeah.
1: Yeah.
0: So he
1: very cool.
0: Todd passed that along.
1: Mm-hmm.
0: Blake, we have a personal request from Role Model's mom.
1: Mm-hmm.
0: Mother Role Model. All right, coming up. How can we help out the one date wonder? Why does she keep getting only one date? Next on the

0: with Kelly and Todd on Coast 93.1. How do we help out the one date wonder? Okay, the one date wonder wants to know, why am I only having one date? She says, hey, besties, please keep me anonymous for now. I need some help. I'm officially confused and maybe a little bit in my feelings. I'm 34, single, and I'm starting to wonder, am I just not dateable? Here's my pattern. I meet a guy, we get along great, flirt, conversation, everything feels normal, and then poof, he disappears. I can't get past date one or two to save my life. And before anyone asks, I'm not hiding in my house. I don't really do clubs, but I'm out living life. I go to sporting events, bookstores, I travel, I go to bars, sometimes to watch games and hang out with my regular people. I have friends, hobbies, a job, a car, a place to live. I'm well-traveled. I think I have a solid personality. I'm not too hard on the eyes. I swear I'm not giving off stage five clinger energy. Not doing online dating. This is just a no for me. It just doesn't work. So I'm trying to meet people organically. But it feels like no one is actually interested in dating anymore. For example, I met a guy at a sports bar. Totally normal, easy conversation. He seemed interested. We talked on the phone. We went to a movie. No pressure at all. Light fun getting to know you stuff. And then nothing. He texted. I replied. But he never made any real effort to see me again. So I quietly added him to the ever-growing pile of guys who vanish. Why does this keep happening? I wasn't pushy. I wasn't trying to lock anything down. I was just going with the flow. Do men just not want to date anymore? Or is this a me problem? What's going on? Are there any men in Maine who can answer? And where can a single lady actually meet a guy who wants to date? I'm not looking for this to be a who will date Debbie Dateless segment. I'm just looking for a little input.
1: Sounds like she has a good sense of humor, too.
0: Yeah, I like her. Mm. I like her. I don't know. Is that a trend that you're seeing out there in the dating world? Mm. I mean, I will say that choosing not to do online dating, you are taking out a portion of the population.
2: Yeah.
0: You know, because now, I get it. That could be draining, and you're just like, God, it's just too much work, and you just want to let it happen organically. Like, I get that. But at the same time, a lot of other people are on the apps.
1: Right. That's how they do it.
0: Yeah.
2: Yep.
0: And if you don't happen to run into them, then you've limited.
1: Your pool is a lot smaller.
0: Right.
2: Yep.
0: So at least you know if people are on a dating app, they're at least looking to date. I mean, I guess in theory, although maybe that's the same problem on there.
2: Mm-hmm.
0: Yeah, I don't know. 79 Coast, if you have any thoughts on that. 207-792-6278.
2: Maybe she's too focused on the fact that she's undateable. Maybe she's like too, she's got to get that part out of her head.
0: Like maybe she makes comments on the date.
2: Yeah, maybe she's like too focused on the single part. Maybe she's got to let that part go and just like
1: have fun.
2: Yeah, like have fun with her life and not focus on dating.
1: Sounds like
2: and
1: she
2: not
1: is. Traveling and
2: yeah,
1: clubs.
2: Exactly. Yeah. She has Sporting this great life, don't focus on the fact that you can't get past. Like that's their problem, not yours.
0: Someone texted, "It's not a you problem, sis." Before I met my now boyfriend, I went through many failed first dates, and truly looking back, they just weren't a match.
2: Yeah,
0: I think a lot of guys are not looking for serious, even if they say they are. Okay.
2: Yeah, that's the thing. It's not. There's nothing wrong with her.
0: Oh, okay. That's interesting. Sick of Swiping Maine has singles outings in the greater Portland area.
2: Oh, cool.
0: So there's a way. That's a great idea.
2: That's
0: How
2: awesome.
0: How have we never heard about that?
2: Sick of Swiping Maine. Yeah. Fun. Yeah, there's also there's a Portland Girls Club that's also has formed where women get together and they do all these fun things. And it's on Instagram. I think there's like a couple thousand followers now, but they go out and they do these fun things. And I'm obviously not for dating, but that's like meeting new people, which new people mean they have a network of friends and they can introduce you to their friends
0: because
2: they know guys. It's all about like meeting new people and networking and getting introduced. And that's something different that single women, I feel like, can do. If I was single, I would join that or hook up with that Portland Girls Club thing. It looks great.
0: This is an interesting comment. Maybe she needs some great new underwear. No one is going to know, but she'll feel amazing.
2: You know.
1: Wow.
0: Okay.
2: There's something about a great new underwear
0: garment.
2: Thing.
0: Yeah.
2: Yeah. Like, I don't know. You just feel hot.
0: Yeah.
2: Or like
3: I don't know
2: outfit.
3: that will fix the problem, but
1: nobody will see it.
0: There's no harm.
2: You know, just like a new outfit or like a new get new hairstyle. Just do, okay. You know, something new.
0: Put a little pep in your step.
2: Yeah.
0: Another interesting comment. Someone said, go to Italy. Oh. I guarantee you'll be married within the year. American men just don't see and prize women like countries where family is centric. America's more work-centric. I bet you if you went somewhere else. Well, I don't know that that's necessarily an option just to pick up and move to Italy because you're having a hard time with dates.
2: Yeah. But I mean, go to New Hampshire maybe and, you know.
0: Sure.
2: Go out of state.
1: Let's start with New Hampshire.
2: Yeah.
0: Well, actually, seriously, though, if you widen your range.
2: Yeah.
0: You could do it physically on the dating app, you know, just widen your range.
2: Yeah.
0: But if you go and do things that are a little bit farther away.
2: Totally. Yeah.
0: Then, you know, like if you could, you know, go down to Boston and go out in Boston for a night.
2: Yeah, it's a new group of people.
0: Yeah.
2: I'm telling you. You'll figure it out.
0: Well, yes. You widen your range. Keep at it.
2: Mm-hmm.
0: Do more stuff.
2: Exactly.
0: Or just go for it and go on the apps. But yeah, I think you're not alone. It sounds like a lot of people are.
1: Yeah.
0: Another text in support of foreign guys. Okay.
1: Which country are we going after now?
0: This just said foreign in general. It's just like, just date anyone from
1: any foreigner.
0: From any country other than America.
2: Okay.
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0: Hi, I'm Scott Libby, owner of Royal River Heat Pumps. Did you know that the three hottest summers on record have occurred in 2023, 2024, and 2025? Makes you wonder what 2026 is going to bring. I know that Royal River Heat Pumps could bring you a Mitsubishi Electric heat pump to keep your house cool and dry this summer while getting ready for the highest oil prices this coming winter. The experts say that they are not going to go back down until 2027, so be prepared. Call today. We look forward to talking to you.
1: 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Royal River Heat Pumps does it right.
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0: Coast 93.1. Hello, hello, good morning. You're on The Blake Show with Kelly and Todd. I've been thinking about this a lot, not just during this election, but this idea, and I don't want to get into talking about specific candidates or specific artists, but this idea of what does it take to be forgiven?
1: Mm.
0: Because, well, Plattner is, I mean, right? Like, it has stuff in the past that I think everyone agrees were poor decisions, you know? And we're giving away tickets for a bunch of these concerts that are coming up, and one of them is Chris Brown.
1: Yep.
2: Yeah, that's
0: and
2: a good point.
0: We were kind of like hesitant, should we even give these away, you know? But some people really want to go.
1: Yep.
0: And for them, they're fine. They want to go to the show.
1: Yep.
0: His past is it doesn't bother them anymore. But without getting specific, what does it take to be forgiven? And the thing that I've been thinking is like, do we more easily forgive people in our lives day to day than we do people in the public? You know what I mean?
1: Yeah.
0: Like, what does it take to be? It just feels like you aren't expected to be quite as pure nowadays.
2: That you say you aren't expected to be quite as pure? Is that what you said?
0: Yeah.
2: Yeah.
0: Like, well, I think the standards have not necessarily lowered, but just changed.
1: Well, I think everyone's human, so I think it's everyone is expected to be, to make mistakes and all those
2: imperfect things.
0: Yeah, and have flaws.
1: I think that's a good thing that, if I can say, I think it's a good thing that people in the public eye, it is not everyone is now expected to be perfect and pure. I think it's good that everyone has a past and we're aware of that.
0: Mm-hmm.
1: I think what's expected to be forgiven is that you don't always continue. Like with Chris Brown, it's tough to forgive him, in my opinion, mm-hmm. because he keeps repeating the same behavior. You know, like he keeps
0: into trouble.
2: He's not learning from mistakes.
1: Exactly. Like, so it's kind of like, all right, man, when are you going to stop? Like,
2: Is he still doing bad things?
1: He just got arrested again. Like he's still getting in fights.
0: Not
1: and
0: just with
1: people.
0: Women, but he's just troubled. Like,
1: right, you know. So it's still like, oh man, you know. So
2: that is strange though, and I agree. Like I'm curious, like why does he get a hall pass and others don't?
0: Well, that's the weird thing is
1: he doesn't, from
0: a lot of people.
2: Well, then how is he still touring and still selling out shows?
0: That's the thing. There are enough people.
2: So that's why I say, like, I feel like he is getting a hall pass because he is still able to do, you know, he is still able to tour. He's still able to do what he loves and make money off of it.
1: Yeah.
2: Others in the past that have exhibited similar behavior, mm-hmm. you know, get canceled.
1: Yeah.
0: See, it's, you know, what's funny is I'm realizing I have a little bit of a hypocritical or maybe just like a inconsistent opinion on this because with athletes, mm-hmm. I feel very strongly that it's kind of like a one strike and you're out kind of thing. Like playing a game. And I know that it's a lot more than just playing a game. It is dedicating your entire life to this sport.
1: Oh, yeah.
0: But at the end of the day, it's a game. And there are some people who stay in it who have done terrible things, you know, and they still get a job if they're good. You know, if you're a crappy player, then you get kicked out pretty fast.
1: Yeah.
0: You know, and maybe I hold athletes to a higher standard, which isn't necessarily fair. But I was thinking about this also with Michael Jackson, because mm-hmm. that Michael movie is huge, but it also just kind of glosses over the accusations.
1: And you can't do that. But like,
0: right.
1: It's still...
0: Like, people will still listen to his music.
1: Sure.
2: Well, yes, but didn't most of the accusations occur after many of his major hits?
0: And yes.
2: Like much of his body of work?
1: Yes.
2: Right?
1: Yeah.
2: You know, like, I think with athletes, I have noticed with athletes, if there is video involved in whatever they're being accused of, it's almost a guaranteed cancellation.
1: Mm, yeah.
0: Mm, mm-hmm.
2: If there isn't video involved, then the public is more inclined to pardon.
1: Mm-hmm.
2: And I think that might have a lot to do with all of this. Like, we're so desensitized now. Mm-hmm. as a society to all of this stuff, all of these bad things.
1: Yeah.
2: And
1: it's like, we need to see proof.
2: Right. When you see it with your eyes, then you're just like, whoa.
0: Well, that was the turning point with Diddy.
1: It's like the Diddy video.
0: When you saw the Diddy video, no one believed it. Whoa.
1: And then when we saw it, we were like, you can't.
0: Shocked.
1: Yeah. It was like, what? Right. So, and that's like, what's going to happen with him? Will he be forgiven when he comes out? Is there any way to forgive him? Like, that's going to be the big question.
0: This is, someone texted, you know, a big part of public forgiveness. Oh, do you have to go, Todd?
2: Yes. Goodbye.
0: Bye-bye. a big part is accountability and taking accountability.
1: Right, exactly.
0: And accountability and amends.
1: Mm-hmm.
0: And how have you changed?
1: Yeah.
0: You know, I think that's a big part of it. It's like a lot of people make mistakes in the past. We mess up.
1: Mm-hmm.
0: And I think you know, part of it is maybe these people in the public eye make us look at ourselves and go, well, am I perfect?
1: Well, exactly. Sure.
0: You know, and then
1: the answer's
0: no. Like maybe I shouldn't be throwing stones, right?
1: Yeah.
0: And Trump, I mean, no matter what your politics are, like, there are a lot of things, and he doesn't take accountability.
1: Yeah.
0: And he still has support.
1: Mm-hmm.
0: So maybe it's not accountability.
1: Well, and that's the thing. A lot of people don't take accountability. It's, I don't know.
0: Like, Diddy hasn't.
1: No, of course he hasn't. And that's my biggest question is going to, like, he gets out soon. So it's what's going to happen when he comes out? Because there are still people that believe he didn't do it.
0: Mm-hmm.
1: And what's going to happen? I really think that he's going to bounce back. I do.
0: You think so?
1: I do. I really do. I think he's going to bounce back.
0: Like publicly or like behind the scenes?
1: Both.
0: Yeah.
1: I really do. I think if Chris Brown can do it, I think Diddy can do it. And I think he's going to even more so. And I just, yeah.
0: Yeah. Yeah. I don't know. I wonder is our tolerance becoming too high?
1: Oh, yeah.
0: You know, like, do we allow too much bad? Sometimes canceling is a good thing.
1: Oh, sure.
0: I mean, look at, like, Weinstein.
1: Yeah, exactly.
0: You know?
1: Yeah.
0: But how do we say he deserves to rot and die?
1: Mm-hmm.
0: And then Diddy gets out and he might have a career. And, you know? How can those two things coexist?
1: Exactly. Yeah,
0: it's interesting. I think it's fascinating from like a sociological perspective.
1: Is.
0: You know,
1: it is.
0: How are we going to look back on this? It feels like there's like a big change.
1: Mm-hmm.
0: And in some cases it's good, in some cases it's not.
1: But I agree.
0: I don't know.
1: Yep. Oh yeah, there's a list like Ellen or R. Kelly.
0: Right, and then. And if someone else behaves badly towards other people, but it doesn't impact us directly, do we give them more of a pass?
1: Mm-hmm.
0: You know, and then the severity of the crime is part of it too. I mean, there's a lot of factors. There's no like one magic sentence to explain it, but
1: yeah,
0: it's just, I mean, there are so many examples of it.
1: Yep.
0: That's why it's something I was thinking about.
1: No, it is. It's.
0: We always say forgiveness is good, but it seems like there have to be limits.
1: Yep.
0: You know?
1: Yep.
0: Anyway, there's a deep thoughts of the day.
1: Oh.
0: Todd's back with your News Center Maine forecast.
3: Hazy sunshine today, very warm, very humid, and there may be a few afternoon showers or thunderstorms. High temperatures in the lower 80s for the coastline, but mid to upper 80s inland. Mostly cloudy tonight, areas of fog, lows in the 60s. Tomorrow's partly sunny and muggy again with a few showers out there, highs around 80. And then mostly cloudy on Friday, a little cooler, lower 70s.
0: Chance to pick your ticket again coming up at 7:30. Plus, we've got tickets for Charlie XCX before they even go on sale. We'll do those in the 8 o'clock hour. But up next here, when you went over your friends' houses when you were growing up, a lot of us had these moments where, for like a sleepover especially, where you kind of see how the family really operates and you go, wait a minute, they do this a lot different. Or, oh, this is really weird. Is this normal? My family doesn't do that. Or maybe you go, oh my God, my family doesn't do that. I wish they did.
1: Right.
0: These little insights into the way other families operate. What's going on behind the closed doors of that house? Strange, weird things that you experienced when you went over other people's houses. Coming up next, if you got one, hit us up, 79CODE.
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0: You want to enjoy a weekend in Boston or even just a day trip? Then ride the train. Take the Amtrak down Easter to make it so much better. Look, there are a lot of times that Tim and I, my husband, will talk about, you know, we could go to Boston for this or for that, and then we're like, eh. And then we remember the train, and it just makes it so much better. Speaking of Charlie XCX, you know, she's going back to the Garden, and we took the kids to the last concert that she had there, and they had a blast, and a huge part of it was getting on the train. You know, we've got our little concert outfits on and everything. We get on the train. We get a bite and a beverage on board. We're going down. Dads aren't arguing over parking.
1: Right.
0: Or, hey, eyes on the road. You see this guy coming up on the left here, right? Everything is just so much more relaxed when you take the Amtrak down Easter. 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That's where you can get the schedule, the 5 daily round trips between Brunswick and Boston. Ride the Amtrak down Easter and get on the right track.
1: You know what's funny? 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

0: Weird things you discovered other families did that you discovered because you were sleeping over their house. 79 Coast is our number to call or text or do a talk back, which sends us your message right on the Coast 93.1 app. It is The Blake Show with Kelly and Todd. So a friend of ours sent this topic idea. Who has a memory of spending the night at a friend's house as a kid and being weirded out by something unusual that the family did? And this is not anything that's like, you know, like...
1: right.
0: You know, yes. Serious or
1: criminal,
0: like criminal or like required therapy or, you know.
1: Yeah.
0: This is just like odd.
1: Yeah.
0: Odd, weird things. Mm. Uh-huh. Because the friend said that he had never seen a family do this before, but they didn't have dinner together. They would just all kind of figure out what they wanted and get their own food themselves.
1: Oh, well, don't come over to our house.
0: That's kind of what you do.
1: Yeah. Well, no one's home.
0: That's funny. Nobody would yell to each other from another room. They would walk over and talk quietly. So that's someone who had a family of yellers.
1: Yeah. Don't come over to our house.
0: Oh, my God.
1: Yeah,
0: that's right. Can I tell you how much it drives me crazy? I'll be standing in the kitchen, like cooking or something, right?
1: Yeah.
0: And the dinner's just about ready. And I'll say to someone else who's in earshot, whether it's my husband or one of the other kids, yeah, hey, can you go tell Sawyer that dinner's ready?
1: Yeah.
0: And they'll stand next to me. And go, Sire! I'm like, oh my God.
1: Yeah.
0: I could have done that. So you didn't have to scream it.
1: Yeah. Yeah. Totally.
0: Can you tell Sawyer's dinner? Sure. Sire! Oh my God.
1: Right. Yeah. I remember going over to a friend's house and they all swore.
0: Oh. Like, it's like bad, like cursed, like bad,
1: yes,
0: language?
1: Yes. They all did. And I remember being, because in my home, like, we couldn't even say, like, even today, I don't want to say, like, I mean, we swear, but like now, but we couldn't even say like suck. Like that,
0: right,
1: was a bad word.
0: Right.
1: Or like in our home. So, and not that we were, my family was not strict at all, but it was just, we just didn't swear.
0: Yeah.
1: So when we went to this one house, when I went go to this house, they all swore. It was just wasn't a big deal for them. So I would be like, whoa. So I would be like, well, here we go. I'm going to let loose now.
0: Yeah. Get it out of your system.
1: Yeah. I'd be like, this is awesome.
0: Oh, that's funny. Okay. Someone said, I went to a friend's house. This is so weird. And they had an open door bathroom policy.
2: Oh, God.
1: Oh, my goodness.
0: Where unless they were going number two, they would leave the door open.
1: With friends?
2: Why?
1: With friends there?
0: That's
2: weird. That's beyond weird.
1: That is something.
2: That's an invasion of privacy.
1: Yeah. Like. Man, you get the right angle and you're seeing all the insides there. Yeah. Jeez, wow.
2: What?
1: Wow.
2: That is the craziest thing I've heard.
1: God.
0: All the insides?
1: You're just like,
0: you'd have to really stare, I think.
1: Well, God, all the open doors? Gah.
0: Yeah. Well, I think the idea is you don't look, you know?
1: How can you not?
2: What the idea is banged up. They need to get rid of that
0: idea.
2: Yeah.
0: Shut the door.
1: Come on.
2: Just shut doors.
1: Yeah, shut doors. Especially if you're at a certain height.
0: A certain height?
1: I don't know.
2: You get reported to, like, the state or something like that.
1: Yeah. Okay,
0: that is weird.
1: That's something.
0: Oh, this is, oh my God, this is funny. When I was in high school, I slept over at a friend's house. And when I used the bathroom, the whole family was up in arms that I flushed the toilet after I peed.
1: Oh,
2: that's funny.
0: Because they said if it's mellow, you'll let it mellow.
1: Yeah.
2: If it's yellow, let it mellow.
1: If it's brown,
0: adamantly.
1: Flush it down. Yeah.
0: And it's okay. So, and the rest of the text says, and it's not like they lived off the grid. This was in Cumberland County. This was in Cumberland County. It's not like they lived off the grid. That's
1: exactly.
0: So funny.
1: Yeah.
0: Oh, that's funny. I went to a friend's house and they called their parents by their first names instead of calling them mom and dad.
1: That's, yep.
0: Another text says, a friend of mine grew up on Long Island, Maine, and you couldn't flush toilet paper. So you'd have to put it in the trash can.
1: Yeah.
0: Instead of the toilet.
1: I have a friend's camp who's like that.
0: Yeah.
1: Yeah.
0: When we traveled to, where
1: it's
0: was
1: awful.
0: This? This was in Ecuador, I think. I stayed at a hotel. It was like kind of a more old school. I mean, it was really pretty, but it was old.
1: Yeah.
0: And they had a sign in the bathroom that said you can't flush. And I was like, wait, what?
1: Yeah. Did you flush?
0: Yep.
1: You did.
0: I was very careful to use a little bit at a time.
1: Yeah, exactly. Yeah.
0: Because
1: yeah.
0: I just, the idea of doing that and stick it, I was like, oh, I don't know about that.
2: You guys ever come across like a bidet?
1: Yeah, I love them.
0: Yeah, bidets.
2: You love them. I've never tried one.
1: Oh, my God, Todd, you'll never go back.
0: Oh, you're going to get your own.
1: Oh, yeah, if I...
2: Really? They're that amazing?
1: Oh, my God, Todd. Why?
0: Well, I don't know if they're that amazing.
1: I'll tell you they are. Man, holy moly. This past, when we went up for our the anniversary, the house that we, the Airbnb, man, it had a heated seat. Yes.
2: Oh. Really?
1: Up at Sunday River. Man, I tell you what. The heated seat and the bidet, and it was like the warm bidet in their own day. See you later, Jay. We're not going anywhere. You can
2: just hang it out on the toilet all day long. Yeah.
1: You can.
0: I didn't even use the shower. I actually just bidet on the toilet.
1: Jay was like, "Where's my wife?" I'll be like, "You find me in the bathroom in the bidet."
0: Oh, that's funny.
2: Huh.
1: They're great.
0: Okay. This is someone texted, you know, what you saw at a friend's house. My friends would always have better food. Like, my mom didn't allow us to have sugary cereals or snacks. So I would always look forward to, like, Lucky Charms and fruit roll-ups. Yes, that was whenever I go to Tommy Hessman's house.
1: Yeah.
0: He always had the good stuff. And my mom was always like, it had to be, like, I don't know, nutritious or natural. It's, you know what's funny is that, so I, the way that you try to operate as an adult is so influenced by the way that you grew up.
1: Uh-huh.
0: And I grew up, like, not having sodas. Like, now and then we'd have it, but it was a treat.
1: Yeah.
0: And Tim grew up as, it was kind of like, what, you know, whenever you want it. So in at home now, like I get overruled at on most everything, and including
1: we're
0: on the soda
1: because we
0: thing.
1: Know it's true.
0: Yeah, I know. That's not
2: push
0: much.
2: Over.
0: But the soda in the house now is weird to me because I'm like, well, how many sodas has he had? Like, didn't he had two today?
2: Wow.
0: And I'm like, that's crazy.
1: Yeah. This is insane.
0: This kid's going to end up losing all his teeth, you know?
2: Right. He's going to stay up all night.
0: Yeah. Right. He's going to stay up all night. He's going to have behavior problems and he's going to have no
2: teeth.
0: Based on the way my mom described soda.
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0: funny. Someone's throwing some shade who also grew up on Long Island, because someone said they grew up on Long Island and the family who did, and they couldn't flush toilet paper, so they had to put it in the bucket.
1: Yep.
0: And someone texted, I lived on Long Island, Maine also. Who didn't flush toilet paper? Was it the Stone Ages or something? They have normal plumbing on the island. Must have been an older house or something like that.
1: Mm-hmm.
0: All right. Hi, good morning. It's The Blake Show with Kelly and Todd on Coast 93.1. Kelly and I both got a little pampered yesterday.
1: We did, yes.
0: Now, did you fall asleep?
1: Oh, my God. So
0: we both got facials.
1: Yeah.
0: At our own place, our respective places.
1: We did.
0: I can't get a facial without snoozing a little.
1: It is tough. Normally I do the, because this,
0: I did something new that I've never noticed myself do before.
1: What?
0: It was like a, it was so embarrassing. So I knew I was doing it.
1: Yeah.
0: So I must have been such a light sleep.
1: Yeah.
0: That I wasn't like self-conscious. Now in a facial, they do the stuff on your face.
1: Mm-hmm.
0: But then they also give, and I am such a sucker for like a shoulder massage, like this shoulder. Oh my God. And they kind of rub your face and your head. I'm even just doing it to myself right now. I'm like,
1: right.
0: And you know, it's in the afternoon. It's that like kind of 2 o'clock slump.
1: It's the hour.
0: So I always know it's like, there's a chance of it happening.
1: Mm-hmm.
0: But it was a new thing that I've never noticed myself do before. So I just would go. and I was like, did it?
1: I know.
0: Did she hear that?
1: I know.
0: Could she tell it? And then there was one or two,
1: minor
0: snores.
1: Yeah, it's tough. And usually the lights are dim, but yesterday they had another person in there, their marketing person in there. So luckily, I was forcing myself to stay awake.
0: Okay.
1: And I was like
0: getting a video to post.
1: Yes. Okay. And I was like, thank God. Because normally.
0: That's so funny. So I was doing my own because I wanted to post it for my place, right?
1: Yes.
0: So I'm doing a little video and I would like, there's only so many different angles you can take of the same thing. They're rubbing the stuff on. You can't tell it's a different thing. So I got a couple shots and then eventually I was like, I'm just going to put this down.
1: Yeah.
0: And it was about 4 seconds later that I was like.
1: I know.
0: But the blowing thing. Does anyone? So on 7-9 Coast, let me throw this out there, because sometimes I fall asleep getting my hair cut too.
1: Oh, me too. I slur every time I see my girl because it's right. It's after the show, a couple hours after. It's that time.
0: Yeah, you're just tired.
1: And every time I'm like, yep.
0: 7-9 Coast. Where else aside from facials or massage? I mean, massage is pretty common to fall asleep in a massage.
1: Haircut 1000%.
0: Haircut, yeah.
1: Well, I have to bring an extra energy drink when I go to see her.
0: Yeah, I've started to do that too because I feel bad.
1: Mm-hmm, me too.
0: Kind of I don't want to mess up my haircut. You know?
1: I know.
0: He's trying to keep my head upright while he's cutting my hair.
1: And we chit chat. I'm like, man, I gotta wake up. I'm like, sorry. this is a rough time for me.
0: 7-9 Coast, 792-6278. Anyone listening, like regularly kind of snooze in public anywhere else? I'm trying to think of where else.
1: It's really embarrassing and awkward. I don't like it.
0: But you know what? So I mentioned it afterwards because I was talking to the women at this place after the facial.
1: Yeah.
0: And I was like, yeah, I found myself doing this weird thing. And she started laughing because she was like, oh my God, yeah. She goes, yeah, there's a little bit of snoring too.
1: Yeah.
0: And I was like, yeah. But I couldn't even tell that I was asleep. Until I did this weird thing.
1: Yeah.
0: It's so weird.
1: Yeah.
0: And she's like, it's so common. Everyone does it.
1: That's what they were saying,
0: and
1: too.
0: And they take it as a compliment, I think.
1: Oh, I think so, too. Actually, the girl that was doing mine, they were actually talking about it. And that they do have people fall asleep. And they do have, like, the jump all the time. So.
0: Oh, good. Someone else does the blowing thing. Oh, good. People who do the little are texting me. Thank you.
1: I have seen people that in my life do the
0: Oh, really?
1: Yes, I have seen that.
0: That's why I was like, what is this? What is?
1: You're just really tired.
0: I was like light. I was so on the edge of being awake that I knew it happened every time. And I was like, could she tell I did that?
1: Of course. She's right in your face.
0: Yes. Oh, someone said my eyes get very heavy when I get my nails done.
1: Oh, yeah. That's another one.
0: That's a hard one. Like, if you're getting a pedicure,
1: yep,
0: you can kind of sit back.
1: And, yeah, because you can.
0: But if you're getting your hands done, it's yep. like,
1: yeah,
0: just clunk, you know, yeah. like you're sitting there with the, and you know, and then they're talking and all that. And sometimes they're not speaking to you. They're speaking with each other.
1: Yep.
0: You know, so you're kind of not engaged and you're yeah. like, okay. And then.
1: And you can't do anything yeah. other than sit there. So you can't keep your mind anywhere else.
0: Your eyes yeah. start to get a little heavy. Ugh. And then all of a sudden.
1: Yeah.
0: Oh,
1: yeah.
0: Hello.
1: Yes.
0: Oh, someone said I'm a hygienist and people fall asleep in my chair.
1: Oh, yep.
0: The dentist. Mm-hmm. Another couple of other dentists. Acupuncture. Mm. Oh, the movie theater. Oh. Yeah.
1: Yep.
0: I
1: acupuncture for sure.
0: I usually have to have a little caffeine before going to a movie because those seats are so comfortable now.
1: Yep.
0: Oh, they're like a bed.
1: Oh, yeah.
0: The ones that tilt back, then you're practically Love. Lying down.
1: Yeah. Thank you for those.
0: Yeah.
1: Yep.
0: Which is great if you're taking the kids to the movie.
1: Yeah, and you don't care about the movie.
0: You just, yeah. Yeah. A little snoozing.
1: Waking up when it's over.
0: Oh, good. Someone said, I'm so glad you're saying this. I literally thought I was insane for blowing out sometimes. My husband does it. Another, okay, so I guess it's common. Mm. The noise, my husband does that, and she calls it spouting like a whale. Oh, good. That's nice. I'm a whale. The Archie blows. Oh, my God. Oh, yeah, a couple of other people while getting the teeth. You know why? Because you're lying down.
1: Yeah.
0: Anytime, your body's just, like, ready to.
1: Yep.
0: And we're all probably just running ourselves so ragged that yes. we just need it. Oh, staff meetings after a long school day.
1: Oh, God.
0: Oh.
1: Oh, God.
0: Oh, that would be so rough if you got caught in one of those.
1: Oh, no.
0: I hope that's not someone at my husband's school. I have to rat you out. All right. Todd's got your News Center Maine forecast.
2: Hazy sunshine today. Very warm, very humid. And there may be a few afternoon showers or thunderstorms. High temperatures in the lower 80s for the coastline, but mid to upper 80s inland. Mostly cloudy tonight, areas of fog, lows in the 60s. Tomorrow's partly sunny and muggy again with a few showers out there, highs around 80. And then mostly cloudy on Friday, a little cooler, lower 70s.
0: All right, coming up in the 7 o'clock hour, another chance for you to pick your ticket. Mumford & Sons, Alex Warren, Jelly Roll, all still up for grabs. Hillary Duff, Pitbull. Pick your ticket coming up at 7:30. And this question I can't wait to get to. It's not about am I dating too soon. It's is my mom dating too soon?
1: Oh, boy. Okay.
0: So yeah. That's coming up.
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0: Something I hear you say all the time, talking to Chrissy Mann, Mann Law personal injury attorneys, is that when it comes to insurance companies and adjusters, they look at us as just like numbers.
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0: Coast 93.1. We got an interesting question from a Maine mom who is wondering about whether other parents change rules in the house about this when summer starts. Okay. So that's coming up, and I think she's kind of hoping for some support to know there are others who also allow this bend in the rules.
1: Okay,
0: so that's coming up. First, your buzz story.
2: 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Here's what Maine's going to be buzzing about today.
0: What's the buzz? What's happening? What are we buzzing about today? Forecast-wise, yesterday, copy and paste, but add humidity and haze. So hazy, hot, and humid today. And so it's going to feel a little hotter. Which brings along with it the chance of a shower or storm this afternoon in Todd's News Center Maine forecast. What else are we buzzing about, Kel?
1: Graham Plattner won the Democratic nomination for U.S. Senate and will face incumbent Susan Collins in November. In the governor's race, Bobby Charles is leading the Republican primary, while the Democratic contest remains too close to call. Nirav Shah currently holds the lead, with Hannah Pingree, Troy Jackson, and Shenna Bellow still in contention. Former Maine Governor Paul LePage has won the Republican nomination in Maine's 2nd Congressional District. Will run in November for the seat being vacated by Jared Golden. And the Democratic primary remains too close to call, appears headed to a ranked choice vote before the nominee is determined.
0: Yeah, for District 2, Pingree, I don't think she was contested in our district. But then the Republicans are going to have to go to ranked choice. So it's like there's going to be a lot of ranked choice voting calculations.
1: Yes. Yep.
0: So this is why it matters who you put for second.
1: Yeah, absolutely.
0: You know, because some people are like, I don't want to deal with this and just write down their first choice.
1: Yeah.
0: Well, then when it goes to ranked choice, then your vote doesn't really count.
1: Yeah. Yep.
0: Important. So, yeah. A lot of eyes on Maine this election cycle.
1: Oh, yeah.
0: My God.
1: Big time.
0: Yeah. It's crazy seeing the Today Show live from Maine, from Scarborough.
1: I know it.
0: Yesterday. It's like, what?
1: Yeah. Austin DeSantis pleaded not guilty to murdering his girlfriend, Michaela DeSantis, in Carabasset Valley. Prosecutors say DeSantis was shot twice in the chest in March. Doucette claims the shooting was accidental. Both worked at Sugarloaf. If convicted, he faces 25 years to life in prison. Tensions between the U.S. and Iran escalated overnight after the U.S. launched strikes on Iranian targets in response to the downing of an American Army helicopter near the Strait of Hormuz. Iran retaliated with strikes targeting U.S. interests in the region. Despite these escalations, U.S. officials say they still believe diplomacy remains possible.
0: At what point do we say that the ceasefire is no longer valid if there's attacks on both sides?
1: Yeah, I know.
0: Right? And what's the end game?
1: Yeah.
0: And when are the gas prices going to come down? That doesn't seem like that's happening anytime soon. But is $4 something a gallon for gas going to be our new normal?
1: Let's hope not.
0: Oof.
1: NASA has named the 4 astronauts, 1 woman and 3 men, who will fly on the Artemis 3 mission in late 2027, a key step toward returning humans to the moon.
0: Yeah, pretty cool.
1: Yeah. Right?
0: Pretty cool.
1: Taylor Swift surprised fans at the Toy Story 5 premiere in L.A., taking the stage with Randy Newman after the screening.
0: She did her own new song, too. You got a friend in me. And this one. You

0: so good.
1: I know it.
0: That is such a great song.
1: Yeah.
0: Just can't be happy. Can't be sad.
1: No.
0: Listen to that song. You know?
1: Tom Brady has a new business venture. It's a coconut water brand called Good Nut. The drink is getting plenty of attention online, and that is thanks largely, of course, to its name.
0: Oh, well.
1: Yeah.
0: Why?
1: Yeah, well, it looks like, I think when Tom Brady announced it, too, he had a hard time saying the name as well. So,
0: yeah,
1: I think that's, it's pretty smart, though.
0: Yeah.
1: Because a lot of people are talking about it today.
0: How do you think they make coconut water?
1: That's why you shake nuts in the package, because it's going to stick to your hand eventually. Wow. Good God.
0: I guess that's how they do it.
1: I guess it must be.
0: That would be.
1: I'm an expert.
0: A good nut.
1: And last but not least, it's another big honor for Maine's own Cooper Flagg. The Newport native has been named to Time Magazine's first ever list of the 100 most influential people in sports. And Time says he's already become one of the league's most influential young players.
0: No pressure.
1: My God, this kid.
0: No pressure, yeah.
1: Right? How cool.
0: Yeah. And I know that I've never met him.
1: Yeah.
0: I don't know any of his family.
1: No.
0: And yet, every time he's in the news, we're like, oh, that's our guy.
1: I know.
0: Right?
1: Yeah. It's our kid. Yeah.
0: Yep.
1: Coop. But yeah. Coop.
0: It's our buddy Coop.
1: Yep. That's right. But there you go. That is the buzz for today.
0: All right. Do these rules or do any rules change in your house once summertime comes along? 79 Coast. This mom wants to know that there are others who bend this one particular rule. Next on The Blake Show.

0: Coast 93.1. It is the Blake Show with Kelly and Todd. Brand new blown off this time tomorrow morning. Great first date. Now you get ghosted or blown off. What the heck? Thought things were good. What happened? What's wrong with me? People are tempted to ask. Well, a lot of time it's miscommunication or just something bizarre that you had no idea was happening. You know?
1: Yeah.
0: So if you're getting blown off, reach out to us. Maybe we'll get you on next time. We got a brand new one tomorrow morning. That's around 7:05, 7:10. Pick a trip or pick your ticket coming up in a few minutes. So sit tight for that. What rules change in your house in the summer, especially if you have kids? 79 Coast. You could call or text us. This mom sent a message for topic idea and said, look, I got to confess, I give the kids like double the screen time in the summer. They do a lot of stuff outside and we try to be active, but there are some times when I like to relax. And I like to let them relax. And if that means more screen time, then so be it. Mm-hmm. Please don't use my name because other moms are judgy. Well, ain't that the truth?
1: Mm-hmm.
0: And dads too.
1: Yeah.
0: Lots of people are. 79 Coast. I don't think she's alone.
1: No.
0: But I'm curious if there are other rules that change in your house once the summer break kicks in. And by the way, our shout out to, our love for, and our appreciation for teachers who are counting the days.
1: I know, I'm sure they are.
0: Counting the days, almost there.
1: They've been counting the days since December.
0: Yeah. Right. But this is the home stretch.
1: Yeah, for sure.
0: No chance of extra snow days. You got a finite timeline now.
1: Yep.
0: But 79 Coast. 207-792-6278.
1: Man.
0: Yeah.
1: Double the screen time. My house is like a lawless land. It's like Vegas up in my house. I tell you what, man.
0: Mom, is that a show, girl?
1: Yeah, I don't care. I tell you what, man. Some of these parents double the screen time. She's a great mom. And don't say that. She's probably like, I give my child 2 hours instead of one. Pfft. Yeah. Way to go. Say your name. Say it loud. Man, you're a great parent. Pfft, Wyatt, you don't know how good you have it. I hope he's listening right now. It really is. It's a lawless land up at this house, the Toll House.
0: Oh, yeah. Okay. Someone texted, we have a 9 o'clock bedtime during school, but we don't enforce it during the summer.
1: Yeah.
0: They can stay up as late as their bodies will allow them. Now they're 14 and 15.
1: Yeah. Wyatt, he could be up for a week at a time. I have no idea.
0: Can I just say that a 14 and 15-year-old that you successfully enforce a 9 o'clock bedtime during the week, during the school year, that's
1: oh yeah, Wyatt
0: that's
1: has
0: impressive.
1: A bedtime. Wyatt definitely has a bedtime.
0: But a 15-year-old? I mean,
1: I don't, yeah, 15. See, that's, I don't know, oh yeah, Wyatt's too scared of me to not have a bedtime.
0: way it should be.
1: Yeah, Wyatt has a bedtime now. He will have Riley had a bedtime.
0: Oh, someone else is with you, Kel. Yeah, it turns into the lawless Wild West at my house in the summer.
1: Yeah, Wyatt does not have a bedtime Wyatt doesn't have a bedtime on the weekends, and he doesn't have a bedtime over break, and he won't have a bedtime in the summer.
0: Less showers. Pool chlorine is good enough.
1: Yeah. I mean, yeah.
0: Yeah, if the kids are spending a lot of time.
1: I will definitely tell Wyatt, let's go, you know, take a shower and stuff. But
0: stay up later. Yeah, well, the sun, and it's a good point. It's like, it's really hard to get the kids to go to bed early when the sun's still out. Yeah, same with us. Like, we get up early for work, and it's, summertime is hard to go to bed early.
1: Yeah, and look, I mean, this is part of parenting. Haven't we raised our children to hopefully, at this point, it also depends on what age your children are. Let's also say that. But, you know, for instance, my son is 13, almost 14. So I would hope that he can take responsibility for some of his own actions.
0: Right.
1: And that he can feed himself and bathe himself and brush his teeth and be responsible for certain things that I don't have to be hovering over him to say.
0: The bathing is a big one. Something that at a point.
1: He knows what he needs to
0: do. Every day. Yeah.
1: If he's going to be going out into the world, he knows that he needs to wash himself. And I don't need to. And he does know that.
0: That's so funny. Someone texted, no rules. I'm a teacher. We're all going on vibes.
1: Yeah. That's it.
0: Yeah.
1: Yeah.
0: Okay. Yeah. Someone texted, Blake, I had a bedtime of 9 p.m. until I was 18 and went to college.
1: Yeah.
0: That's I admire that parenting style, though, because yeah. sleep is really important.
1: Yeah. Riley definitely had a bedtime until she left the house, and Wyatt did, too. It was probably 10. Definitely, like, lights out by 10. No way. Like, that's it.
0: Yeah. Oh, yeah. That's true. If there's no early camp. But if he has camp early, then there is a bedtime.
1: And actually, when Wyatt did have camp, he did have a bedtime. So I take that back.
0: Yeah.
1: It wasn't a lawless land if he had camp. Because if we were paying for it, bro, you're going.
0: Yeah, you're not going to be a zombie there.
1: Yes.
0: You're going to whittle.
1: Yes.
0: Wide awake.
1: Yeah.
0: Okay.
1: Yeah, exactly. Yeah.
0: 7-9 Coast, if you've got another.
1: Man, that mom's a good mom.
0: Yeah.
1: Yeah. Way better than me.
0: I believe me, I'm all for kids getting outside. I wish, you know, but if it's like a day that you've been outside for a couple days, or they spent most of the day and they get on the screen.
1: Yeah.
0: I don't know. It's hard to fight.
1: With that, though, we also force them to go outside, too. So, you know.
0: Right.
1: Yeah.
0: So, see, it's not completely lawless.
1: It's not lawless. See? I do force them out.
0: Pick your ticket coming up on Coast 93.1. Brand new Blown Off this time tomorrow morning. And a little later this hour, a topic that I think a lot of folks are going to have opinions about. And it has to do with her mom's dating. And her mom's dating is starting to make her uncomfortable. Okay?
1: Hey.
0: But how do you respond to this? That's coming up on The Blake Show.
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0: 93.1, that's Noah Kahan, and I would love to say that we have tickets to see him at Fenway, but
1: crazy.
0: The ones that we had are long gone.
1: Yeah, wow.
0: So, sorry about that. But lots of other great shows, and you can pick your ticket in just a minute. 1 in 10 folks, and that actually seems low to me, 1 in 10 of us confess we have missed a moment of life, because we were doing what? What do you think?
1: Are you really asking me?
0: Yeah.
1: Oh, we were on our phones.
0: Yep. Yep.
1: Yeah.
0: Is that really only 1 in 10?
1: Yeah, right.
0: Come on.
1: Come on. 10 in 10.
0: Now, okay, well, maybe, I guess if you describe it as like a once-in-a-lifetime moment.
1: Oh, yeah,
0: I think most cases, you know. But yeah, about half of us admit we've scrolled during situations where we wish we were more present. Okay, half of us say we've had to rewind a movie or TV show to make sure we know what's going on. Only half.
1: Oh, please. It's every day of my life. It takes me all day to watch one episode.
0: Right.
1: Yeah, I'm constantly rewinding.
0: Yeah, it's such an addiction.
1: And that's not even because of my phone. That's not because of my phone. It's just because I'm like doing things.
0: You're doing a bunch of other
1: stuff.
0: Yeah,
1: it's just like I have it on and I do things. And yeah.
0: The one thing that does happen sometimes is like at one of the kids' sporting things. It doesn't really happen at cheer because there's just so much buildup and then it's 2 minutes.
1: Mm-hmm.
0: So it's not like we're going to get distracted by our phones.
1: Yeah.
0: But at a baseball game,
1: there have
0: been times like, you know, when he's not up and the game's not close and I'll just go and, you know, let's see what's...
1: That used to happen to me all the time.
0: Check the weather.
1: Yep.
0: It's happening on Instagram.
1: And then, crap.
0: Yeah, and you're like, oh, no, I missed it. You know, then you got to lie to the kid.
1: Yeah.
0: Say, no, that was a great hit.
1: Yeah.
0: Yep. You know?
1: Yes.
0: But we try to, make sure that we know when he's up and all that, but it happens.
1: Yep.
0: It happens.
1: Mm-hmm.
0: But I saw it, another thing, just one more quick thing about screen time that, you know, we're very quick not only to judge others about how much they look at screens, but to judge ourselves.
1: Mm-hmm.
0: And we get into this, like, you know, ragging on ourselves, like inside, like, man, I really need to put my phone down.
1: Mm-hmm.
0: I'm doing this too much or whatever. That person's always on his phone, and then it causes arguments in relationships.
1: Sure.
0: But not all screen time is bad. This thing I was reading said, think of it would be the equivalent of judging your diet based on the weight of the food. Like the amount of time that you look at a screen is not necessarily the problem. It's what you're looking at.
1: Mm. Yeah, right.
0: Because if you're looking at a screen to read the news or to do some other things that are kind of productive and might be good,
1: mm-hmm.
0: versus if it's just the dopamine scroll.
1: Oh, sure.
0: You're just waiting to see something funny, you know.
1: Huh. Yeah.
2: Yeah, that's interesting.
0: Yeah, yeah, I thought that was an interesting comparison, comparing it to, you know, just because it's not about the weight of the food that you're eating, it's what are you eating?
1: Yeah, that makes sense. Yeah.
0: The same thing with screen consumption. It's not the amount that you consume, it's what you consume.
1: Right. Maybe you're reading a book on a tablet.
0: Yeah.
1: You know, yeah.
0: Which also sounds to me like it's someone who was doing a study trying to find ways to justify their own screen use, you know?
1: Yeah. Yeah.
0: Right?
1: Yeah.
0: But I did think that was interesting. It makes you more mindful of, like, what am I looking at
1: mm-hmm.
0: on the screen? And there are so many times I just find myself, I'm just scrolling.
1: Yeah.
0: I got to put that down.
2: You get sucked in, huh?
0: Yeah, yeah. Oh, yeah. all right. Pick your ticket. We've still got all of them available. Alex Warren, Hillary Duff, Chris Brown and Usher, Pitbull, Jelly Roll, Mumford & Sons. See, the first one is June 16th, right around the corner. Mumford & Sons. Wow, that's less than a week away.
1: Wow.
0: The Main Savings Amphitheater in Bangor, yeah. So you want to pick your ticket? Cal, pick a number between... Well, not don't do one again. But
1: no, I won't.
0: Between 1 and 10. It doesn't matter.
1: Okay. 3.
0: 3! E-caller 3. 79 Coast. 792-6278. Caller 3 gets to pick your ticket. Todd, we were saying that... someone did choose the Chris Brown Usher tickets, but I feel like some people might want to go to the show, but are nervous to pick it on the air.
2: Oh, because of
0: the
2: the judgment.
0: Yeah. the discussion over Chris Brown.
2: Interesting.
3: Yeah, I thought that was kind of a interesting thing.
0: And there we go. Sorry, if I hung up on you, you were caller one or caller two, and your name is what?
4: Are you talking to me now?
0: I am talking to you now. Yeah, sorry.
4: Okay.
2: You talking to me? Hey, you talking to me?
0: What's your name?
4: My name is Barbie.
0: Barbie, and where do you live?
4: I live in Lymington.
0: Barbie, in Lymington, you get to pick your ticket.
2: All right.
4: Oh, no way.
0: Yeah, so you got Hillary Duff at the Xfinity Center in August. You got Chris Brown and Usher at Gillette. You got Pitbull up in Bangor. Alex Warren at the TD Garden. Jelly Roll or Mumford & Sons, and those are both up in Bangor and both coming in the next... within the next 2 weeks.
1: Mm.
4: I think I'll take Jelly Roll.
0: Jelly Roll.
2: All right.
1: All right.
0: I have to say, Jelly Roll is winning the popularity contest.
1: Yeah, he is. Sure. Yep.
0: So there you go. There's your tickets for Jelly Roll.
1: Awesome.
2: Hey, Barbie,
4: God,
2: thank you so much.
4: Yes.
2: You're welcome. Real quick question, Barbie. Is Barbie short for Barbara? Is it short for something, or were you named Barbie?
4: No, I was named Barbie.
0: And
2: you sound so happy about
0: that. You like that? Yeah.
4: I hate it.
1: Oh, that's sad.
2: That's amazing.
0: Oh, that's all right. Well, I don't know. I like it.
1: I like it.
0: I like the name Barbie.
2: It's unique.
0: Yeah.
1: Yeah, totally.
2: Sort of.
0: Yeah.
2: I mean, other than the doll.
1: But. Yeah.
2: Most famous doll on the planet.
0: Barbie is going to Jelly Roll.
1: All right.
0: Yeah.
1: Cool.
0: Bangor Main Savings Amphitheater, June 20th. So congratulations, Barbie.
1: Awesome.
0: All right, we got to get some info from you, so don't hang up. Don't hang up.
4: Okay.
0: Hang on, Barbie. And
2: imagine hating your name.
1: I know.
2: That
1: like Barbie.
2: Stink.
0: Yeah. That's a valid excuse to come up with a nickname for yourself, you know?
2: Or Barb. Go by Barb.
1: Yeah.
0: Go by Barb,
1: maybe.
0: Yep.
1: Yep.
0: Barb.
1: Yeah.
0: I'm sure a lot of friends call her Barb.
1: Yeah.
2: True.
0: Like a lot of Bobby's close friends call him Bob.
1: Yep.
0: Because, you know, God forbid we use extra syllables. all right. Todd's got your News Center Maine forecast.
2: Yeah, it's going to be another hot one, and this time humid with humidity levels on the rise. It'll be real muggy this afternoon. Highs in the mid-80s with the chance for a late afternoon and early evening shower or thunderstorm. Looks like between 4 and 6, they'll start to bubble up. Tonight, mostly cloudy with fog in the 60s. Tomorrow, partly sunny, some scattered afternoon showers, warm and muggy again around 80, and then near 70, mostly cloudy on Friday.
0: All right. That sounds pretty good. Pretty good. Let's see. What do we have? Oh, yeah. This is going to be an interesting topic for people to discuss. She's having an issue, not with her own dating life, but with her mom's.
1: Oh.
0: Okay?
1: Yeah.
0: How do you deal with this? Maybe if anyone listening has had parents dating.
1: Mm.
0: Yeah, you may have an opinion on this. And that's coming up on The Blake Show. Don't go away. And Barbie, don't hang up.
5: 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How Maine starts the day the right way on Coast 93.1.
0: 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And I think next month, too. 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You'll say it too. Lee is for me.
1: 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Now, Kristen is going to be the realtor who is just there. 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

0: Hey, what's up? Good morning. It's Coast 93.1. We've got a couple of texts from people. When are you doing the Charlie XCX tickets? I know this is a big one, and it's win them before you can buy them. They go on sale on Friday for the Garden, and it's one of a handful of shows. She's not doing a ton, so this is a big one. This is a big one. Let's see. Between 8 and 8:20, I'd
1: say.
0: No, tickets on sale Friday, but the tickets that we're going to give you are between 8 and 8:20. So let me read you this text. Let's see. She's basically asking, is my mom dating too much? But there's another sort of sad element to it, okay? Because it's not just, is my mom dating too much? It's, is my mom dating too much too soon? So she says, my dad passed away a little over a year ago. My parents were married for 34 years. It was devastating for all of us, especially my mom. And for months, she barely left the house. I was really worried about her. And now it seems like things have swung completely in the other direction. She's on dating apps, going out multiple nights a week, always seems to have another date lined up. Sometimes she'll tell me about meeting one guy for coffee in the afternoon and another for dinner. She says she's just having fun getting out of the house and figuring out what she wants. I know she's an adult, and I know my dad would probably want her to be happy. But if I'm being honest, every time she talks about a date, a part of me feels like she's moving on too fast. It's only been a year, and sometimes it feels like she's trying to replace my dad. My brother says I should be happy that she's living again after such a difficult loss. My husband says everyone grieves differently. I don't know, maybe they're right. But am I wrong for feeling uncomfortable watching my mom jump so heavily into dating this soon? And is there any way that I could talk to her about my feelings? Well, that's a tougher question.
2: Yeah.
0: What do you think? 79 Coast, especially if you've been there. I mean, maybe you lost a parent and then the other parent was ready to get out there and that made you uncomfortable.
2: Mm-hmm.
0: Maybe there's a story here with a happy ending you can share, as in they found like another love. Didn't mean to be gross about mom.
2: Yeah, right.
0: 79 Coast, call or text us.
2: We don't want to know that story.
0: We don't need those details.
2: Right.
0: Yeah. I mean, more power to them.
2: Yeah, exactly.
0: But yeah, 79 Coast. I mean, I have a lot of thoughts about this, you know, having lost a parent and lost a partner.
2: I think she can just say how happy she is for her mom, but she just doesn't want to. She doesn't want to be the outlet for her. Maybe she just isn't ready to hear about her dates right now.
0: Well, maybe that's it. That's a good point.
2: You know, like she can. She's happy that her mom is happier and she's getting out there, but she's just not ready to hear about them just yet because she's still grieving. And I think her mom will understand that.
0: And I think she could totally say that to mom in a way. I mean, you want to try not to say it in a way that's judgmental. You want to say, look, I'm happy for you.
2: Totally.
0: I want you to do whatever you need. I just don't really want to know about it.
2: Yeah, and I think her mom is definitely going to understand that.
0: Yeah. Totally. I mean, in some ways, talking about mom's dating life could bring them closer, too.
2: Yeah, and maybe be like, I want to hear, I'm going to be ready eventually, maybe just not right now.
0: Right.
2: And I'll, you know, talk about it with your girlfriends for now and then, you know.
0: Yeah. I think the only thing I want to say in response to her is like, you know, everyone's timeline is different and it doesn't do any good to judge your mom, you know?
2: Yeah.
0: Like, you kind of need to let her do whatever she's going to do. And if she's ready to do that, she's ready to do that. And,
2: totally.
0: And just let her do her thing.
2: Yeah.
0: But I get if you don't want to hear about it.
2: Exactly. Yeah.
0: See, like for me, I was kind of lucky. After losing my dad, my mom did meet someone, but it was a little while after, and she's still with him. And he's amazing.
2: Right.
0: Like it makes me so much less worried and so much more happy for her.
2: Right.
0: You know, like it's been, I could not think of a better situation for my mom to be in.
2: Yeah.
0: You know?
1: Yeah, that, right.
0: And I
1: the
0: find that actually very
1: that.
0: Reassuring. Yeah.
2: Yeah. Yeah. Right.
1: Yeah, I bet if you lose a parent, you're constantly worried, you're constantly anxious
2: when they're
1: about,
2: alone.
1: about the living parent, you know, and their happiness. But if she's out dating and enjoying herself, then that kind of monkey on your back is lifted, although you might not like that,
0: right.
1: or you might be judging that it's too quick. At least you're not having to worry about her mental health.
2: Yeah, that's right. A good point. Yep.
0: Yeah. And maybe that's sort of between the lines of her message is maybe she's worried that her mom is doing this to distract from her own mental health.
1: And it might be the case, but it is a coping mechanism.
2: Yeah.
0: Right.
1: You know?
2: And it's better than other coping mechanisms.
0: Sure.
2: You know?
0: Yeah. She's not sitting at home alone drinking or something.
2: Right.
0: Yeah.
2: And being sad. And
1: right. No, she's out there sleeping around. Yeah. That's fine. I'm just kidding. I'm kidding.
2: And good for her. And maybe as long as she's safe.
1: I mean, I don't know that she's sleeping around, but she could be.
2: Could be. Yeah. Yeah. Hey, it's been 34 years.
1: It's way better
2: years,
1: than
2: you
1: just,
2: know?
1: You know, sucking down a bottle of vodka.
0: Yeah.
2: it doesn't all have to lead to the home run, you
0: right.
2: know. Maybe you
0: she's
2: know,
0: a widow.
1: Oh my god!
2: Exactly.
1: Wow.
0: And more power to her.
2: Yeah, exactly. She looks great.
0: Oh my god! All right. Well, let me get. I have one more thought because this was something I went through after losing my partner Kyle. Was like how long after that is the right time to date? And I think I just had to let it happen whenever it happened, you know, and I definitely was not like looking to get into another relationship. And then it just kind of happened that way, you know.
2: Yeah.
0: But I do remember feeling worried about being judged.
2: Yeah, sure. Mm-hmm.
0: And I remember when I met Tim, it was really important to me to have a conversation with Kyle's mom, my partner, who I lost,
1: yeah, I
0: to be like,
1: that.
0: You know, hey, I want to tell you about this. Because this, I don't, you know, it. I don't think she ever would have thought that I was just moving on and forgetting about Kyle, you know. Mm. But it was important to me to involve her in that update. You
2: sure,
0: know?
2: Yeah,
1: sure.
2: Yeah.
1: And express to her that you know it's not that you're replacing Kyle.
0: Right,
1: he'll always
0: right.
1: have a place in your heart, but that you know you also want to seek out happiness again.
2: Yeah.
0: And. One more thing that I think is important for the woman who wrote this message, who's like, oh, my dad died a year ago and now my mom's out dating and it's weird. Part of it, I think, could also be that when you lose someone, especially a partner, the fragility and shortness of life.
2: Yeah. Mm. Oh, yeah.
0: Is abundantly apparent.
2: Sure.
1: Yeah.
0: And you want to maximize whatever you've got.
2: Yeah.
0: And I think that mom going out and dating could be part of that.
2: Sure.
0: Be like, okay, well, we never know how much time we have left.
2: Yeah.
0: So I don't want to waste a day not going out and having fun.
2: Yeah.
0: You know?
2: Yeah.
0: All right, let me go to the phone. Oh, person hung up. 79 Coast, if you want to call or text us. We're getting a bunch of texts in here, too. And someone said, we lost my dad. Do you have to go, Todd? If you have to go.
1: In a moment, yeah.
0: It says, we lost my dad 14 years ago this year. My mom has never shown interest in dating until recently was staying home often. And my brothers and I are out of the house with our own families. We all would love for her to have a companion. But I may have felt the same way if it was only a year in.
2: Sure.
0: Yeah.
2: Yeah.
1: Right.
0: What's interesting, a lot of the texts are saying, I wish my parent would get back out there.
2: Yeah.
1: Yeah, it may be almost a burden that they don't.
0: Yeah.
1: On the child.
0: Well, yeah. Right. And maybe that's a way to look at it for the woman who messaged us is like, would you rather your mom be sad and home?
2: Right. And sometimes we forget that our parents are people too. Like they also have their own
0: functioning genitals.
2: Oh God. Wow.
0: Oh, that's not what you were gonna say?
2: No, but they do. And they're functioning. Oh, God. But they do. And, you know, they want to use them.
0: Maybe I should have said libido.
2: Or need
0: for connection. Sorry,
2: there
0: I don't know
2: we
0: why
2: go.
0: I went with the medical term. Hi, good morning. Who's this? Save me. What's your name?
3: Hi, this is Kelly.
0: Hi, Kelly. what's your take on this? If you're just getting into this conversation here, the mom lost her husband a year ago, and now she's out dating and going on a bunch of dates, and the daughter just feels kind of weird about it. So what's your take on all of it?
3: Yeah, so I have some similar experience. My dad passed over a year ago unexpectedly, and my mom and he had been together for almost 50 years.
0: Wow.
3: And, you know, she wasn't jumping into dating right away, but she did very quickly move on to buying a new house and starting her new life mm-hmm. as a person who, you know, for the first time in over 50 years is living life on her own terms.
0: Mm. Yeah.
3: And so while it was difficult to see her kind of moving on within, like, you know, 5 to 6 months after his death, as far as buying a new house and settling in, it was also very reassuring to me that, you know, this is like a new chapter as far as exploration.
2: Sure.
0: Yes.
2: So she sounds like a strong woman.
0: Yeah.
3: Yeah, she is. And perhaps maybe these dates aren't even the way, you know, the daughter is thinking about them. They could be just a way to get out and interact with people.
2: I was thinking the same thing.
0: Yeah.
3: That loneliness. And I feel like dating as an older person is very different than dating as a younger person.
2: Yeah.
3: And so a lot of times it's just about connecting with people, not necessarily the romantic interest. But, you know, I think she's well within her rights to have some feelings about it. But I think those feelings may be best to address, like, on her own rather than to impede her mother's process of grieving.
2: Yeah.
3: I mean, she can certainly inquire. I think the best thing would be to be curious about, you know, why, hey, Mom, like, what are these dates giving to you? Like, what's helping you with these? I think it would be better to be curious as far as having a conversation rather than expressing her doubt.
0: And even just asking her, I love everything you're saying. This is so good. And even just asking her, you know, hey, Mom, you're having all these dates. Do you think you are trying to meet someone who you want to be your companion, or are you just out having fun?
2: Yeah.
0: You know,
2: and say with the least amount of judgment possible.
0: Right. And whichever the answer is, be supportive
2: be happy about
0: it. Yeah. Because
2: yes.
0: I have to say, I think the biggest message from all this is all the texts that we're getting from people whose parents have lost someone and are sad and lonely and home and alone and not moving forward in multiple ways in their life.
2: Yeah.
0: And this is actually maybe some perspective that could help you be supportive of Mom getting out there.
2: Yeah.
3: Right.
2: You
3: know? Yeah. Right. But I mean, I will say it is complicated. It's depending on her relationship with her mother. She could certainly say, hey, Mom, like, I'm happy for you and I'm feeling this way sometimes. You know, can you give me any reassurance, or like, you know, how do you think about how I feel?
2: Yeah.
0: And you know,
3: is
0: and
3: that legitimate?
0: Yeah. And that could Kelly, all the stuff you're saying is so good. Because that could open the door to a conversation about the relationship that she had with her dad that she may not know about. And there may have been, because that helped, I will say, after losing my dad, my mom and I have had more conversations about their relationship, the good and the bad, when he was alive, that has given me a lot more insight into the way that our family grew up and the way that my mom is now. And the other thing that you said, Kelly, that I really liked is that, you know, just like your mom is, this mom is opening a new chapter where she's living life on her own terms.
2: Yep.
0: And even if a marriage was great,

0: life. So, yeah. Well, Kelly, our best to your mom.
1: Yeah, for sure.
2: Thank you.
1: And she sounds great.
0: Yeah, she sounds like she's resilient.
1: A great role model, for sure.
2: Her name's Gail, and she's been a teacher for over 45 years.
0: Oh, my God.
2: She's just a star in the community. So
1: go, Gail.
0: That's, all you had to say was teacher.
1: Yeah, exactly.
0: Then, okay, got it.
1: Makes sense.
0: Makes sense. Yep. All right, Kelly.
2: Thank you. Take care.
0: Bye-bye. Yeah, I think that's the big message, is open the door for conversations and learning without judging.
1: Yeah, there's different perspectives.
0: And if it makes you uncomfortable, your feelings are valid, but...
1: Yeah, sure. But so are hers.
0: Let mom kind of do her thing. Yeah, it is her life.
1: Yep.
0: That is her life. Okay, well, there you go. Oh, someone else texted. My dad started dating a year after my mom passed, and it seemed early to me. But I realized he had been grieving the loss of their relationship for a lot longer because she was sick for a long time.
1: There you go. Yep.
0: So there he goes. And I know someone who's kind of in the same situation where it's like the grieving had started and now it's like, okay, I have to maximize my time left.
1: Yeah. And do you want them to continue the grieving while they're still, while they're gone? And it's like, how long?
0: Right. Yeah. Because you wouldn't want that either.
1: No.
0: Yeah. Well, it's a tough topic, but I'm glad we had this conversation. So thank you for that message. You know, anything funny, silly, or serious, we love when you send us stuff. So send it along. You can text it or message it or email, however. All right, I'm going to bump things over to Todd. He's got your News Center Maine forecast for another summer day.
3: Hazy sunshine today, very warm, very humid, and there may be a few afternoon showers or thunderstorms. High temperatures in the lower 80s for the coastline, but mid to upper 80s inland. Mostly cloudy tonight, areas of fog, lows in the 60s. Tomorrow's partly sunny and muggy again with a few showers out there, highs around 80. And then mostly cloudy on Friday, a little cooler, lower 70s.
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0: 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Hi, it's The Blake Show with Kelly and Todd. Good morning. Charlie XCX is playing at the TD Garden. What is the... I don't have it in front. I should, you know, be a professional morning host. And oh, here it is. September 24th. So Charlie XCX. These do not even go on sale until Friday morning. But we've got a pair for you. You just have to get the answer right first in another round of our game, Survey Says. Okay. Survey Says, if you want the butterflies to return in your relationship, when I feel those butterflies, do you want to bring the butterflies back to your relationship? Then blank your partner more often.
1: My goodness.
0: What?
1: Nothing. I'm not falling for your shenanigans.
0: I didn't think you were going to say shenanigans.
1: I am not Todd.
0: 7-9 Coast. First person with the right answer, which is family friendly. You got the chance.

0: Coast 93.1. Man, love him. You know, and speaking of these concerts that are coming, Andy Grammer's coming to Maine this summer.
1: Yes.
0: At a venue that you may not have been to, or for some people maybe never even heard of, called Bowl in the Pines.
1: Yeah.
0: And it's up like on, that's on Snow Pond?
1: Yes.
0: And it's just a beautiful spot.
1: Yeah, like, it's great.
0: One of those venues that is like, this could only really exist in Maine.
1: Right.
0: You know?
1: Yeah.
0: So in addition to a beautiful location, we've also got a chance for you to have a special Andy Grammer experience.
1: Ooh.
0: Yeah, there's like a sound check party or something. So we'll have more on that as we get closer to that show. I think that's in August. But right now we've got Charlie XCX ticket. If you get the answer right first in our game here, if you want the butterflies to come back, blank your partner more often. 79 Coast, 207-792-6278. And if you're on hold, don't hang up. Don't hang up. Let's see, Christina.
2: Good morning.
0: Where are you starting your day?
2: I'm in Hollis.
0: Okay. Survey says you want the butterflies to come back in your relationship, then blank your partner more often, and it is a family-friendly answer, everybody, okay?
1: Aha!
0: Yeah. What's your guess?
2: Kiss.
0: Kiss your partner more often. Good guess, but not right.
1: Oh, bummer.
0: Never hurts. Never hurts, but not the right answer.
2: Thanks.
0: Let me go to Emily. Emily, what's your guess? Blank your partner more often.
3: Date your partner more often.
0: Date your partner. Good guess, but no.
1: No, sorry.
0: But you're right. Date, you know, you do have to continue to make those plans and date. Woo a little, you know? All right, Emily, keep trying.
3: Well, thank you.
0: You're welcome. Hi, Andrea. Good morning.
4: Good morning.
0: And where are you joining the Blake Show fam from this morning?
4: South Portland.
0: SoPo. All right. What's your guess? Survey says you want the butterflies
4: surprise
0: to come back and surprise your partner more often.
1: Hmm.
0: Surprise them. Is right.
1: Oh, all right.
0: That is right. Yes.
1: Woohoo.
0: Yes, it is. So you're going to Charlie XCX.
1: All right.
0: Yes. Congratulations, Andrea. We're going to put you down for a pair of tickets. We got to get some info from you. Don't hang up.
4: Okay.
0: Are you in a relationship?
4: Yes.
0: And do you feel like you guys surprise each other?
4: You know, I love surprises. And yes, there's nothing always ceases to amaze me with little surprises here and there.
1: Oh.
4: And I really enjoy it.
0: See, there
1: oh,
0: you
1: cute.
0: Go. There you go. Yeah, it's it could be anything. It doesn't even have to cost any money. It could just be a surprise text.
1: Yep.
0: Or
4: yes,
0: a surprise note or a surprise dinner plan.
4: Mm-hmm.
0: Or
4: absolutely.
0: A surprise. Look at that chore that you always do that I did for you this
1: That's
0: time.
1: That's right.
0: Yeah. Little surprises. All right, Andrea. Good job. Don't hang up.
4: Okay.
0: Sit tight. We'll have another pair of those tickets tomorrow morning. They go on sale on Friday. Win them before you can buy them right here on Coast 93.1. We are right around the corner from Pride. It's Pride Month, of course, across the world. But here in Maine, Pride Portland, there are a bunch of different events in different places. But the big one is the Pride Portland Parade, which is next. See, now that we said this, I keep thinking about it.
1: Yeah.
0: Whatever you consider Saturday the 20th, whether that's next Saturday or the Saturday after this Saturday or whatever, the Pride Parade and Festival in Deering Oaks, a little bit earlier than it typically is. So get that out of the way and you get a little time to do a little disco nap or rinse and repeat before you go to the Big Gay Dance Party, which we're also proud to sponsor. So that's right around the corner. We'll have more on that now. But in the meantime, sit tight because we've got those tickets coming up for you to win.
1: All right.
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0: Coast 93.1, it is The Blake Show with Kelly and Todd. Good morning, good morning. Right around the corner from Pride Portland, which is Saturday the 20th, the parade and festival during the day, and then at night, we dance.
1: That's right.
0: The big gay dance party. So if you want a pair of VIP, by the way, tickets, which gets you in for a meet and greet with Mikey Meeks from RuPaul's Drag Race. It also gets you access to the VIP bar, which is the number one reason to upgrade to VIP tickets.
1: Totally.
0: At this dance party, which has DJs and all that, call 79COAST right now, 207-792-6278. First person in, you will probably win, but you do have to play a game. If you listen to the show regularly, you know you win. But you got to play. Okay. 792-6278. A couple of DJs. They've got a bunch of local performers, too. And then, of course, the big headliner is the drag performer who actually just won the recent season of RuPaul's Drag Race. So the timing was kind of cool because they have to book her before the end of the season.
1: Oh.
0: So it's kind of like, I don't know, I'm feeling like she could win.
2: Wow.
0: So it was especially exciting when
1: that's great.
0: Mikey Meeks was crowned drag queen of the world
1: or awesome.
0: Whatever. I don't know, I forget what the title is. All right, let's see here. Good morning. Who's this?
3: Christina.
0: Christina. All right, we're going to do a little game that I'm calling okay. Say Gay. Okay? So yep. it's our game rhyme time, which means there's a phrase that you get, and then you have to change one of the words so that it rhymes. Okay.
3: Okay.
0: So rhyme time. So the way this works is it's say blank and the answer rhymes with gay. Okay. So for example, I might say, say what horses eat and you'd say, say,
3: hey,
0: hey, there we go. Okay. It's a stupid game, but it does the trick.
1: There we go.
0: Okay. All right, let's see. Well, we'll go around the room a little bit. I'm going to get you guys in on this, too. Kelly.
1: Yes.
0: Say the phrase meaning at a future point.
1: At a future point.
0: Mm-hmm. I started with kind of a tricky one.
1: But... yeah, right? Thank you very much.
2: I'm already confused.
1: Yeah, same. At a future point.
0: It's a word or phrase that rhymes with gay.
1: Right. At a future point. Delay? No. At a future point.
0: Oh, well, that's...
2: I might have it.
0: Oh, you got it, Todd?
2: Maybe.
3: I know it.
1: Oh, okay. Christina well, everybody
0: knows
1: it? Steal.
0: Okay, what do you got, Christina?
3: Say
2: someday.
0: Say someday.
1: Yes. Okay. Thanks a lot. You couldn't give me hey?
2: That was really hard.
1: Yeah.
0: That one was a hard first one. Normally, I start easy. I don't know why. I jumped down in the list
1: it's
0: of
1: okay.
0: them.
1: Yeah, I'm hey, it's okay. It's fun.
0: All right, let me give Todd one. I'll give Todd one that I know he'll get. Say the Packers' hometown.
2: Say Green Bay.
0: Excuse me. There you go. All right, Christina.
3: Okay.
0: Let's see. Say, even now, yeah, let's see how well you pay attention here. Say a month after Todd's birthday.
2: Oh.
3: Oh, shoot. Well, I don't know when his birthday is, but May.
0: Say May.
1: Hey,
0: there you go. Very good.
4: Yep, April.
0: April 10th. All right, Kelly. You got this one.
1: Okay.
0: You got this one.
2: Blake's going way down on the list right now. He's like, okay, let me get the hardest one.
0: Yeah, right. Let me see. Let me do the one that I wasn't even going to do because it was too hard.
1: Okay.
0: Okay. Say... that Marilyn crab seasoning.
1: Ooh, say Old Bay.
0: There we go.
2: Yay!
0: You got it.
2: Say Calais.
1: Calais.
0: Okay. This is kind of an out there one, but I'm going to throw it out to you, Christina, and if you get it, we'll just call it a day. Christina, what is, when you were a kid and if you had siblings, a sign you may put on the door because you want your brother or sister to stop bothering you?
3: Go away.
0: There you go, and you're going to the big gay dance party on Saturday, June 20th, to benefit the Equality Community Center, which helps so many members in the LGBTQ family, along with supporting our aging seniors who are part of our our community who need a place to be and can find a community where other folks like them live.
1: That's right.
0: And that's the Equality Commons, which opens this summer, which is pretty amazing.
1: That's
0: so
1: awesome.
0: Yeah, first of its kind in Maine. Very cool. So it's all going to a good cause, but you're set for a pair of tickets, and we'll see you there, all right?
3: All right, sounds good.
0: All right, don't hang up. We've got to get some info from you. VIP tickets are still available if you want to join us at the Big Gay Dance Party to benefit Equality, the Equality Community Center, and it's just going to be a lot of fun. 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
2: Hazy sunshine today, very warm, and actually getting pretty humid too this afternoon. There may be a shower or thunderstorm after 4 o'clock. We'll have highs in the mid-80s. Tonight it's 60s with fog forming. Tomorrow, partly sunny, stays warm and humid with a high near 80 and the chance for a couple of pop-up showers. And then mostly cloudy and cooler on Friday near 70.
0: All right, coming up, they had a date and it wasn't bad. There just wasn't a connection. But what he did next, how should she respond to what he did after the date when she told him there was no connection? And how would you handle this? 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
0: You know, how you started using nicotine or tobacco has got so many different entry points, so many different ways that people started. And it's the same deal for quitting.
1: Mm-hmm.
0: There are so many different ways that people quit successfully. So know that it's okay if you've tried other ways. Maybe that's not just not for you.
1: That's right.
0: Maine QuitLink has lots of different methods, lots of different plans of attack here. It's a free program through the state, and it can help you quit successfully.
1: And maybe you feel judged by lots of different people in your life. Well, that's, you don't have to talk to anybody
0: else.
1: Screw
0: them!
1: Yeah, screw them. You know what you can do? You can go to mainquitlink.com. You don't have to tell anybody that you're going to do it. And you can just, this is just you and your quit coach. And yeah, it's no pressure. It's totally free. You don't have to tell anybody that you're doing it. And it's a quit plan just between you and your quit coach.
0: Yeah, and if you're like, I don't really want to talk to someone all that much, well, there's a way to do it without talking to people that much, too, okay?
1: How about that?
0: And again, it's completely free. So give it a shot. Go to mainquitlink.com.
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0: God, I just saw a guy, a video of a guy who is a congressman who didn't want to answer a question, so he fakes taking a phone call. And he's like, did you see this?
1: No.
0: Oh.
2: No.
0: So he fakes taking a phone call, but this dummy had the screen facing the reporter who's got the camera there, so you can see that he's not on a call.
2: That's brilliant.
0: It's like on his text messages.
2: Wow.
0: Like, did he not realize they could see the screen?
1: That's so good. I'm on the call.
0: If you're going to fake a call, which I have totally done, and who hasn't? Come on, let's be real.
1: Ooh, phone's ringing. Sorry, Mark.
0: Yeah, hold on. Let me get this.
1: Oh, yeah.
0: Sorry. You got to hide the screen.
1: Right.
0: Okay? That's the number one rule of faking a call. Everyone knows what the screen looks like when you're on the phone.
1: So good.
0: Oh my God. Oh, sorry.
1: Ooh,
0: I have to take this. Yeah. And then he's on the phone. No, you put the screen on the other. You use your right ear if he's on your right side. So.
2: Yeah,
0: come
2: yeah.
0: on. It's amateur.
1: Oh, great stuff.
0: Okay. So this is a really good question about what to do after a date where you don't have a connection and it's kind of in the who pays for the date realm.
1: Mm-hmm.
0: So how would you handle this? She says, I went on a first date and things started out well. I just realized I wasn't into him. We had two drinks. He asked for a kiss goodbye. And I said, no. I got home. He texted me saying he had a great time. I said I had a great time too, but I wasn't really feeling a connection. And I thanked him very much for the date. He sent me an Apple Cash request for the date.
2: Oh, dang.
0: So the same as a Venmo request,
2: yeah.
0: Right?
2: Yeah, yeah.
0: I didn't even realize you could do that on Apple Cash.
1: Me neither. Yeah.
0: But you can. Because I Googled, I was like, can you do that?
1: Yeah.
0: And you can. Oh. And he's followed up twice now.
1: Wow.
0: I have not replied. Do I ignore him, pay him, or block him?
1: Wow. For two drinks. Wow.
0: So, okay. Wow. I'm going to go out there, and I know this is not a popular take. But I'm just going to go ahead and say it for the people who
1: you are not
0: also believe
1: going
0: it.
1: To say this.
0: No, I'm
1: going
0: to say that if it was like a full dinner and there was no discussion about splitting it or whatever, and she texts him right after and is like, yeah, no connection. I still could never bring myself to ask for money, but I think you should offer, you know, there's no connection here. Let's just split it. Because otherwise you're just taking a free meal. At the same time, I cannot ever imagine myself sending a Venmo request.
1: Thank God. Like,
0: I just couldn't do it.
1: God,
0: I couldn't
1: do it. Are you kidding me? I'm like, what? I'm like, you're lying.
0: Well,
1: right
0: especially now. For two drinks. If you can't afford to buy someone a drink,
2: right.
0: then why
2: right.
0: are you going out for drinks?
1: My God. Yeah. I want to
0: know.
1: It
0: also depends on who asked who out.
1: Yeah. Well, yeah. I just,
2: but it's not. But they didn't have a full-on dinner. They had two drinks.
0: Right.
1: Yeah.
2: He's being petty.
1: Yeah. Where's option D? Take a screenshot and shame him publicly on
0: wow.
1: social media and
0: oh
1: warn the rest of America not to go out with this
2: wow.
1: fool.
2: With the,
1: like
2: with this
1: my
2: cheapskate.
1: God. Like what?
2: Yeah. That's pretty
1: yoy. Two drinks and he sends him a Venmo request.
2: Boy.
1: Because she wouldn't give him a kiss. I mean, that's what it goes down to.
0: See, here's the thing. I do believe on dates, you should just split it. The whole idea
2: really?
0: Of that the guy always pays, I think is too old school. What? And I think splitting it is always just a better bet for the first date, you know?
2: Can I ask you this, though? Is it, maybe you don't have the perspective of like, because your dating life has been male-male.
0: Yeah.
2: So that I can see like I can see in the gay man world where yeah you would I can see that they're you know you're both trying to be chivalrous and it's more splitting it there.
0: Mm-hmm.
2: But in guy female like dating, I don't know. I don't think it should be split. I'm of the feeling that it still should be the guy.
1: Yeah, I see. I love the chivalry part of it too. Like
0: right.
1: But there are women.
0: I like the chivalry without the should. I like if a guy does that. I think that's nice. But I don't think he should be expected to.
1: Okay.
2: All right.
1: Yeah.
2: I mean, so.
1: I like that explanation.
2: So then it's what? Discussed at some point or when the check is dropped, the female should offer. I think that happens.
0: Yeah. I think a lot of women nowadays, go into the date saying, hey, let's plan to split it.
2: Is that so?
0: I think it's more common than it was 20
2: now.
0: Years ago.
2: I wouldn't know.
1: I don't know if it's common or not. I just, I like when a guy offers, for sure. Right. Definitely. I mean, when I was dating, I would definitely say, oh, we can split it. Would I do that? Yes. But I would hope that he would cover. Mm-hmm. In my head, I would be like, oh, yeah, I think it's a chivalrous thing. With Riley, I think I do ask and say, did he offer to pay? Did he split it? Did he ask you to pay? I think it says something. Yes.
2: Yeah.
1: I think it's a chivalrous thing.
0: But what do you do with this guy?
1: This guy, absolutely not. Block him.
0: Block.
1: Totally. I don't know if blocking him is the thing.
2: Ignore it.
1: Yeah, ignore it. If he keeps bugging you, has continued to ask.
2: Multiple times.
0: I cannot imagine doing that.
1: That's the thing. Like, oh my God.
0: I cannot imagine. Like, that's where, I want to try to take the side of equal pay and all that. And I've made the point before, which I do feel is kind of valid, that if women want to get equal pay at work, which I believe they should get, then maybe they should pay equally on the date too.
1: Yeah, but we don't get equal pay.
2: But they don't. Right.
0: Right. But I'm saying you can't have it both ways. You can't say,
1: Well, we're not going to get it, but we don't get it both ways.
2: I don't know that we need to go back to this, but I do wonder, I guess I was just questioning. Do you think that for gay men, they split it more than for male-female dates do?
0: I think there's less of an expectation. I don't know if it's more or less, but I think there's more of an expectation. With hetero couples, the man would pay.
1: Yeah.
2: Okay. Yeah.
1: Yeah. Yeah. Yeah.
0: I think on gay dates, it's just in the same way that if two women go, I mean, I don't know.
2: Like two women too. Mm, yeah.
0: I think it's boy, two lesbians on a date. It's like
2: nobody pays.
0: No one's paying. I guess
1: yeah.
0: Yeah.
1: Well, it's probably there like. Who asks or
0: yeah, and I think that's and I think it's
1: probably saying maybe for gay men.
0: I think. So I'm someone who gets yelled at sometimes for paying too much, because I'll just throw the card down and mm-hmm. whatever. I think it all comes out in the wash, and maybe I do it often enough that it doesn't. But because I really don't. I'm whatever mm-hmm. So I would be the person who would just pay and be like whatever.
1: Right.
0: And you know what? If the person's not interested and I bought them a drink, well, you're welcome.
1: Yeah. Right.
2: Yeah.
0: I hope they're grateful for that, but she said thank you.
1: Exactly.
0: So leave her alone.
1: Well, yeah,
2: she
1: exactly.
2: She's courteous about
1: I don't like that he keeps
2: it
1: asking. It's like, oh,
0: it's
1: my God.
0: It's just awkward.
1: And it's like what
0: dude.
1: Is it, $10?
0: Right.
1: Like, oh, God. Like, ugh, gross.
2: Yeah.
0: But if it were a full meal? No, yeah. If it were a full meal, I feel like she should at least offer. She's like, there was no connection. I really appreciate you paying. Can I offer to pay half?
1: I don't think there's any issue. Sure.
0: The right thing to do.
2: Right.
1: And I definitely did that when I was dating, like a first date and I don't know the guy and like a blind date. I would always be like, oh, I would always do let me get my wallet thing. Now, would I really want to go into my wallet? No, absolutely
2: no,
1: not. I don't want
2: gesture,
1: to. But I would make the gesture.
2: Yeah. Right.
1: Absolutely make the gesture.
2: That's the little dance that happens.
1: Exactly.
2: At the end all the time.
1: Yes.
0: Yes.
1: I would never just sit there and with my arms being like, okay, you better be paying. I would never, ever, ever do that.
2: And I'd be willing to bet that she would do the same thing if it were a full meal, a full dinner, whatever. She would do the little dance at the end and pull out her wallet and all that. But this was two drinks,
1: mm-hmm.
2: And
1: like a second date, I would always say, well, you paid for the first date. Let me pay for the second.
0: Yeah.
1: And then I would always do that. And then but would I want to? No. But, and I would hope that he would pay. But yes, it's a dance. Yes, yes, yes.
2: Yeah.
0: Yeah. I do want to say, because the kiss thing, I feel like we have to address that. And a couple people have texted about that. So that he did go for a kiss and she declined.
1: Mm.
0: Yeah. And if she had kissed him, would he have sent the request?
1: That's the other thing.
0: And that's one of those gross things that is a thing for some, not all.
1: Correct.
0: Men.
1: Some, not all.
0: Including someone who texted and said, I had a guy go on a date. He paid. he wanted to come over, mm-hmm. and then he was upset saying, well, I paid for dinner. You're not going to have me over?
1: Yeah.
0: Ew.
1: Gross.
2: Yeah,
1: that's definitely gross. 1,000% a thing for some men.
0: I know.
1: Yeah.
0: Which is awful.
1: Yeah.
0: But is a thing sometimes. So which mm-hmm. is, and but that's another example of why, you know, it's always a little easier, a little safer to just split it. You know,
1: yeah,
0: because then no one has they shouldn't have expectations anyway. That's gross.
1: No.
0: But yeah, I don't know. I just could not imagine Venmoing, requesting someone and then they don't pay and then asking again for $10. Like, really? No wonder there wasn't a connection.
2: Remember telling the story when you were down in Puerto Vallarta and you picked up all those margaritas?
0: Oh.
2: Like, didn't even do... You should have been, like, harassing the other person for not giving you money, but even you stopped. Like, you stopped. Yeah.
0: Well, because I didn't even want to... Now, he did really mooch off of us.
1: Of course he did. I'm still ready to keep going.
0: Oh, yeah. By the way... Okay, hold on. Sorry. Quick update on that one.
1: Oh,
0: nice. Oh, yeah. So,
1: Margarita Moocher.
0: So the Margarita Mooch from Canada, mm-hmm. right? Who was at the pool with us. We were staying at that hotel. We put the card down and he got like 10 margaritas. I had left. I wasn't mm-hmm. even there.
2: Dang.
0: And then Tim was like, you have to ask him for money. And I was like, well, I wasn't even there, but I end up putting in charge of him. Yeah. Okay. I guess I gotta be the bad guy. Right. So I message him and he's like, oh yeah, sure. I'll send it. You know, well, we don't have Venmo in Canada. I'm like, what? Which turns out is true.
1: It was true. But
0: he was going to send through PayPal or something else and he never did. And then he was like, well, I asked my husband's going, hey, well, you know, that's like $150. Yeah. You know, which isn't nothing, but I'm also like, I'll pay $150 to get off my ass about this, you know?
2: Yeah. I don't want to have to follow up any longer.
0: Right. It's not like this is a close friend of ours. It's somebody, right?
1: Yeah, exactly.
0: So, but we do follow him on Instagram.
1: Mm-hmm. Oh.
0: Guess who was back in Puerto Vallarta getting margaritas?
1: Oh, my God.
0: A couple weeks ago.
1: He stopped the couple from Dirty Dancing. Oh,
2: the old couple stuff.
1: He is. Yes.
0: Yeah.
1: Oh my God.
0: Yeah. The mooch is back in town.
1: Wow. My God. Wow.
2: Yeah. That's amazing.
0: So I was this close. If I had had one more martini myself when
2: I saw
0: this.
2: You would have made a comment on the Instagram.
0: I would have been like, oh, who's paying for margaritas this time,
1: that's
0: Comey?
1: Yeah. Yeah. Hashtag that margarita incredible. Mooch. Let's do it.
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0: It's the Blake Show with Kelly and Todd. Good morning. Thanks for starting your day here with us. If you are wondering what's going to happen with the weather today, is it going to be as summery and warm as yesterday? Mr. Gundner's got your answer.
1: Hazy sunshine today, very warm, very humid, and there may be a few afternoon showers or thunderstorms. High temperatures in the lower 80s for the coastline, but mid to upper 80s inland. Mostly cloudy tonight, areas of fog, lows in the 60s. Tomorrow's partly sunny and muggy again with a few showers out there, highs around 80, and then mostly cloudy on Friday, a little cooler, lower 70s.
0: If you missed the chance to pick your ticket to gay today, that's to gay.
2: I heard that too. To where?
0: How
2: We're
0: many?
2: Going to gay. It's going to be great.
0: Well, we have those tickets too to the big gay dance party for Pride. And I hope you go. It's going to be a great time. It is every year. And all very inclusive. I would say all inclusive.
2: Yeah, totally.
0: But the ticket's not. You still got to pay for your drinks.
2: That's
0: going to be a great time. Plus the chance to pick your ticket to shows like Mumford & Sons, Alex Warren, Jelly Roll, Pitbull, Hillary Duff. That is coming up again this afternoon at 4:30. So we do it at 7:30 and 4:30. And that's going through this weekend. I think next week, too. We've got a bunch of tickets to blow out here before those concerts creep up on us. So if you want to go, hurry up and grab them. 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
3: 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Keep it here, and Alyssa will keep your company at work. Then Tarsetti's got you for the trek home and Steelsy after 7. 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

0: The Blake Show with Kelly and Todd on Coast 93.1. If you missed just a minute, you may have missed this.
1: If you give your kid money for like a field trip or something, you give him a 20, does he ask you if you can keep whatever's left?
2: And I'll say, no, it is going back into my checking account because you didn't spend it all. 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Do parents just say, here's your 20 bucks and then you can have it?
1: So you do not let him keep the change.
2: He comes home and sees me and I'm like, no, give me the money back.
1: Do not pass go. Do not collect $12. Wyatt's going to pick up on this and go, well, I have to give all the money back that I don't spend. So I'm going to load up on snacks.
3: Yeah, right.
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0: Show with Kelly and Todd, and we've got another hot day, but a couple of more pieces to deal with today than we had yesterday. Yeah. Todd's got your News Center Main forecast.
1: Hazy sunshine today, very warm, very humid, and there may be a few afternoon showers or thunderstorms. High temperatures in the lower 80s for the coastline, but mid to upper 80s inland. Mostly cloudy tonight, areas of fog, lows in the 60s. Tomorrow's partly sunny and muggy again with a few showers out there. Highs around 80, and then mostly cloudy on Friday, a little cooler, lower 70s.
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0: I got my coconuts ready here. Here.
3: Are you sure those are coconuts?
0: Look what's... No, of course... What am I saying?
3: What?
0: There's a horse galloping into town.
3: Oh!
0: It's Monty Python's... I need to practice this, I think, separately. Let's just turn the other music on. Monty Python's Spamalot!
3: Here it comes!
0: Is going to be dazzling and cracking up Merrill Auditorium right around the corner.
3: I know it!
0: June
3: finally here.
0: 23rd, 24th, 25th. So you get three chances to get to Merrill Auditorium and see this Tony Award-winning show, Monty Python's Spamalot!
3: Yeah, they say to expect wacky nights, a killer rabbit, and a lovable cast of oddball characters. 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Yeah, so grab your tickets, portlandovations.org. 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
0: Yeah, a lot of good shows.
3: Ugh.
0: A lot of good shows. Hadestown, The Wiz, and so much more. 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

Blake Show with Kelly and Todd on Wednesday. Hump day. It's going to be a cooker. Another hot one, but we get the hazy and the humid in there, too. Stay cool.

0: The Blake Show with Kelly and Todd. The guy's name is Sam Fender, and then the woman singing with him, you probably know, Olivia Dean.
1: Oh, yeah.
0: Yeah, she does a couple of songs
1: I
0: that
1: think
0: we play.
1: I've heard her. Yeah. Yeah, right, yeah.
0: And she's one of the many artists coming through Boston this summer.
1: Yeah.
0: She's got a big show at the Garden. 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
2: Hazy sunshine today, very warm, very humid, and there may be a few afternoon showers or thunderstorms. High temperatures in the lower 80s for the coastline, but mid to upper 80s inland. Mostly cloudy tonight, areas of fog, lows in the 60s. Tomorrow's partly sunny and muggy again with a few showers out there, highs around 80, and then mostly cloudy on Friday, a little cooler, lower 70s.
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0: Don't go it alone. 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

0: God, I just love that song.
1: It's that ending.
0: It is. It's a drop out the music, leave an acapella ending. I'm in.
1: Yep.
0: It's Coast 93.1. That's One Republic, by the way. We got to go. We'll see you tomorrow morning, bright and early, starting at 5 a.m. Or you join whenever you want, whether you're in your bed with us on the Coast 93.1 app or in your car or wherever you're listening. We do have a brand new Blown Off lined up for tomorrow morning. That's around 7:05, 7:10. So make sure you check in for that. Plus, another chance for you to pick your ticket at 7:30. Tarsetti does it on the trek home at 4:30, but we'll do that with you tomorrow at 7:30. We've also got more tickets to see Charlie XCX. Win them before you can buy them. Lot to do.
1: Yeah, we're very nice right now.
0: Yeah, I know.
1: Very nice of us.
0: Very generous.
1: Yes.
0: Well, let's be real. Some of these shows are coming up soon, and we got tickets we got to get rid of. Okay? Let's just call a spade a spade. Or call a ticket unload. But hey, you get to pick. So
1: yeah.
0: Check out the shows at coast931.com. Alyssa's next. 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

0: It is Coast 93.1. Good morning, it's Alyssa, and TikTok's trying to make a trend happen that I'm pretty sure is mostly the norm here in Maine, and it's backwards beach days. So instead of aiming to do it around lunchtime or like when the sun is out and the crowds are at the, you know, biggest they're going to be, people are swapping for sunset beach time instead. Less risk of a sunburn, less crowds, cooler temps, and apparently, as one mom said on TikTok, great for the kids to wear them out before bedtime. This would be my preferred way to go to the beach and has been for many years. Miss me with a chance for a sunburn and too many people? I will gladly take a calm beach day at like OOB versus anything else. Just saying. It's Coast 93.1.
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1: They say the holy water's watered down, and this town's lost its faith. 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Oh my, my, oh my, my love, I take one look at you, you're taking me out.

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0: It is Coast 93.1. What's up? It's Alyssa, and I am not quiet about the fact that I'm a millennial. Okay, make fun of me all you want. But part of my childhood was Pizza Hut's Book It program. And if you have no idea, it's basically a program that was made to help kids read over the summer. So you would have monthly reading goals, and once you'd hit it, you'd get a free one-topping personal pan pizza. They're bringing it back for this summer. For all of the millennials that have kids, Summer of Stories program is going to run June through August and allows parents with kids in pre-K through sixth grade to set monthly reading goals through their mobile app, and then once it's achieved, they'll earn a free personal pan pizza. I'm just saying, I wish I was a kid because I would sign me up for this almost immediately. It's Coast 93.1.
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Newport's very own Cooper Flagg has made it to Time Magazine's 100 Most Influential People in Sports for 2026. 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

0: 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If you missed just a minute, you may have missed this.
1: The way that you try to operate as an adult is so influenced by the way that you grew up.
2: Uh-huh.
1: So I never had soda in the house as a kid. My mom would not allow that. But Tim grew up having it, so he allows the kids to have it. I mean, I get overruled on most everything. And the soda in the house now is weird to me because I'm like, well, how many sodas has he had? Like, yeah. Didn't he had two today?
3: Yeah. Wow.
1: And I'm like, that's crazy. Yeah.
0: This is insane.
1: This kid's going to end up losing all his teeth, you know? He's going to have behavior problems and he's going to have no teeth. Based on the way my mom described soda.
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6: Hazy sunshine, very warm, very sticky this afternoon, and there will be a few showers or rumbles of thunder late this afternoon and early this evening. High temperatures, lower 80s coast, mid to upper 80s inland. Tonight, mostly cloudy, areas of fog, lows in the 60s. Partly sunny Thursday, stays muggy. There'll be a few showers out there too, highs around 80. Friday, mostly cloudy and a little cooler, lower 70s. I'm News Center Maine Chief Meteorologist Todd Guttner for Coast 93.1.
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A study was done to find out which songs get covered the most at concerts by celebrities. And wouldn't you know, this is the number two most covered song for artists to perform. It's Natalie Imbruglia, Torn, on Maine's Coast 93.1.

big stars. Do you have an emotional support 90s TV show? Because mine's ER. And every time I'm feeling some kind of way, I'll just rewatch all of ER, which is what I'm currently doing. Coming up after Seal, the oddly specific holidays we're celebrating today on Maine's Coast 93.1.

0: Seal wants to fly like an eagle. I want to nap like a bear. It's the 90s Nooner on Maine's Coast, 93.1. And every day is a holiday. You just got to know what you're celebrating. So what are our oddly specific holidays for today? It's National Egg Roll Day. National Herbs and Spices Day. A good rule of thumb that I've learned from TikTok chefs is if you're not sneezing, there's not enough seasoning. It's National Bed Bug Prevention Day, which is my genuine fear. That's in my top five most feared thing to experience. And it's National Iced Tea Day. Having been raised in the South, I'll celebrate with a sweet tea. 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

0: Coast 93.1. 90s kids that still game, we had a good day yesterday. And if you're unfamiliar with why, Nintendo put out a Nintendo Direct yesterday, which is basically just their overview of games that are coming to the Switch and the Switch 2 in the next foreseeable future, and they announced that they are remastering Ocarina of Time, which I spent a solid portion of the 90s on my N64 trying to beat that game. I don't think I was ever successful, but I'm gonna try it once it's remastered as an adult. 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
9: Coast 93.1, who needs a weather app when you've got the latest local forecast from News Center Maine?
10: Hazy sunshine, very warm, very sticky this afternoon, and there will be a few showers or rumbles of thunder late this afternoon and early this evening. High temperatures, lower 80s coast, mid to upper 80s inland. Tonight, mostly cloudy, areas of fog, lows in the 60s. Partly sunny Thursday, stays muggy, there'll be a few showers out there too. Highs around 80. Friday, mostly cloudy and a little cooler, lower 70s. I'm News Center Maine Chief Meteorologist Todd Guttner for Coast 93.1.
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Someone recently said to me that they feel bad for me for living in a seafood haven because I'm allergic to shellfish, and it never dawned on me how much I might be missing out. 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

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Details on this year's Big Gay Dance Party. And I promise you, you don't want to miss out on such a fun event. 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

0: still deeply trying to figure out why Pink hosted the Tony Awards, but to each their own. It's Coast 93.1, and we here at Coast are proud to sponsor the Big Gay Dance Party. Now, it's happening Saturday, June 20th at the State Theater, which is Pride Weekend in Portland. 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Now, Big Gay Dance Party, gonna have a dance floor with not one, but two DJs. Mikey Meeks, who was recently the winner of RuPaul's Drag Race, is making an appearance. 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

It's no secret that I'm not tuned into the sports world, so come to find out that something called the World Cup is starting tomorrow. 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I didn't even know. I knew it was a thing and it was coming soon, but I still don't know much more than that. I'm sorry. 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

0: 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If you missed just a minute, you may have missed this.
1: You forget the plumbing that we have in America. They don't have around the world.
2: You guys ever come across like a bidet?
3: Yeah, I love them.
1: Yeah, bidets
2: you love
1: are
2: them. I've never tried one.
3: Oh my God,
1: really?
3: Todd, you'll never go back.
1: Oh, you're going to get your own.
3: Oh yeah, if I...
2: Really? They're that amazing?
3: Oh my God, Todd.
1: Well, I don't know if they're that amazing.
3: I'll tell you they are. Okay. Man, holy moly. This past, when we went up for our the anniversary, the heated seat and the bidet, and it was like the warm bidet, in there all day. See you later, Jay. We're not going anywhere.
2: Just hanging out on the toilet all day long. Yeah.
3: You can
1: I didn't even use the shower. I actually just bidet on the toilet.
3: Jay was like, where's my wife? I'll be like, you find me in the bathroom in the bidet.
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10: Coast 93.1, who needs a weather app when you've got the latest local forecast from News Center Maine?
11: Hazy sunshine, very warm, very sticky this afternoon, and there will be a few showers or rumbles of thunder late this afternoon and early this evening. High temperatures, lower 80s coast, mid to upper 80s inland. Tonight, mostly cloudy, areas of fog, lows in the 60s. Partly sunny Thursday, stays muggy, there'll be a few showers out there too. Highs around 80. Friday, mostly cloudy and a little cooler, lower 70s. I'm News Center Maine Chief Meteorologist Todd Guttner for Coast 93.1.
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You know what I appreciate about Harry Styles, or at least his team, is that they listen to the fans. So when he did his first run of his tour that's happening right now, fans were like, hey, we bought floor seats and the stage setup is so weird that we can't see anything. And they're like, actually, we understand. We'll rework the entire stage setup. And that's what they did. 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

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Coleman Domingo is the only one that saved that last episode. 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

Taylor Swift showed up at the Toy Story 5 premiere last night and not only performed her song, but performed with Randy Newman, You've Got a Friend in Me. Millennials everywhere, we were appreciating that moment. It's Coast.

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9: Coast 93.1, who needs a weather app when you've got the latest local forecast from News Center Maine?
10: Hazy sunshine, very warm, very sticky this afternoon, and there will be a few showers or rumbles of thunder.

0: late this afternoon and early this evening. High temperatures, lower 80s coast, mid to upper 80s inland. Tonight, mostly cloudy, areas of fog, lows in the 60s. Partly sunny Thursday, stays muggy. There'll be a few showers out there too. Highs around 80. Friday, mostly cloudy and a little cooler, lower 70s. I'm News Center Maine Chief Meteorologist Todd Guttner for Coast 93.1.
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Tomorrow morning, The Blake Show has your chance to win tickets to the Big Gay Dance Party at the State Theater on Saturday, June 20th. Shout out to Christina from Hollis. She won this morning. You could be the next winner. 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
0: 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Then reach out. 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If I'm-

Maine's Coast 93.1, home of The Blake Show with Kelly and Todd. What is up? How are you? It is Tarsetti checking in just after 3 o'clock here on your hump day with the ladies from Tame Impala on Coast.

0: Blake Show in the morning. Hit music all day long. What is up? It is Tarcetti on your trek home now here on Maine's Coast 93.1. And we're getting closer to the big gay dance party happening not this Saturday, but the next Saturday, June 20th. Kicking off at 7 p.m. And it is a lot of fun. If you've been at all the last few years, the biggest party of its kind north of Boston. Going to be go-go dancers, all sorts of performers, a VIP lounge, a couple of different DJs, and the winner of RuPaul's Drag Race Season 18, Meeky Meek. So, to get your tickets, head on over to coast931.com, or you can use the Coast 93.1 app, and make sure you're listening to Coast 93.1 for your chance to win. We'll see you there. 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

0: they care in general about all animals and just about all the all of us pet owners. 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

0: Maine's Coast, 93.1. Oh, we are getting so close now. Olivia Rodrigo's new album, You Look Pretty Sad for a Girl So in Love, dropping tomorrow night at midnight, a.k.a. Friday, but tomorrow night at midnight makes it sound so much closer. Here's her latest, Drop Dead, on Coast, 93.1.
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Maine's Coast 93.1, home of The Blake Show with Kelly and Todd, and home of Pick Your Ticket. And we've got an exhaustive list of artists that you can see this summer, including this guy. No one's picked Alex Warren yet. Jelly Roll has been the most popular so far. You can check out the whole list at coast931.com. 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

Maine's Coast, 93.1, home of The Blake Show with Kelly and Todd. How about brand new music for you now? This is the latest from Gracie Abrams, whose new album is due out next month. This one's called Hit the Wall. As always, let me know what you think at 79 Coast. Heard it here first on Coast 93.1.

0: 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If you missed just a minute, you may have missed this.
1: You know what drives me crazy about dinner with the family? The dinner's just about ready, and I'll say to someone else who's in earshot, whether it's my husband or one of the other kids, Hey, can you go tell Sawyer that dinner's ready? Because he's up in his room on a game or something.
2: Yeah.
1: And they'll stand next to me and go, Sawyer! 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I could have done that. So you didn't have to scream it.
2: Yeah.
1: Sawyer! Oh my God.
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2: Hazy sunshine, very warm, very sticky this afternoon, and there will be a few showers or rumbles of thunder late this afternoon and early this evening. High temperatures, lower 80s coast, mid to upper 80s inland. Tonight, mostly cloudy, areas of fog, lows in the 60s. Partly sunny Thursday, stays muggy. There'll be a few showers out there too, highs around 80. Friday, mostly cloudy and a little cooler, lower 70s. I'm News Center Maine Chief Meteorologist Todd Guttner for Coast 93.1.
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Maine's Coast 93.1. So researchers just found 78 headless human skeletons in a ditch in Central Europe. Imagine coming across that on a walk with your friends, a late night Halloween stroll. Here's the thing.

though. They're 7,000 years old. And at first, people thought, well, maybe it was a massacre. They say it was actually probably a weird tradition to mourn their dead. Well, they had a weird way of mourning their dead. You're on Coast. For just

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Noah Kahn here on Maine's Coast 93.1, who I am very excited to be seeing this weekend down in the farmland outside of Nashville at Bonnaroo Music Festival. Jeff Parsons will be filling in for me on the next few days. But I'm still here for now, and I'm giving away tickets to, well, you pick your tickets. Get the full list at coast931.com, your chance to win at 4:30.

0: Maine's Coast, 93.1, home of The Blake Show with Kelly and Todd. What's up? It is Tarasetti on your trek home. Did you get out and vote yesterday? Lines weren't too bad, were they? I guess it depends where and when you went, but largely expected results as Graham Plattner clinching the Democratic nomination to take on Susan Collins in the hotly watched Maine Senate race. Then also Shelley Pingree and former Governor LePage winning their nominations unopposed. But there was a few close races, too, and we're going to have to wait maybe as long as a week to find out our Republican and Democratic gubernatorial candidates because of ranked choice voting. Though Bobby Charles off to a big lead atop the Republican governor primary, which may have been a little unexpected several months ago. And on Democratic side, you talk about a tight race. You've got four candidates, Bellows, Jackson, Pingree, and Shaw, all within 7 percentage points of one another, between 21 and 27% of the vote. That is tight for four candidates. And then up in Maine's 2nd District, you've got Baldacci, Wood, and Dunlap looking to run for the representative against LePage. And they've got 29%, 29%, and 31% respectively. I mean, that's as close as you can get. And a reminder, when you say, my vote doesn't matter, I mean, this is probably, some of these elections might literally come down to a few hundred votes. So it does matter. But it looks like we will have to wait maybe a week or so before we know our gubernatorial candidates officially.
1: 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To a Pitbull. Mumford and Sons. And more. 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
1: Maine's Coast, 93.1. So today we're learning that Anthony Gudera, the actor, has passed away. He was probably most known for playing the bodyguard in The Godfather 3. He was 65 years old. Hey, don't go anywhere. Coming up next in just a few songs, I got your chance to see, well, a whole slew of artists. It's Pick Your Ticket next on Coast.

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Maine's Coast 93.1, home of The Blake Show with Kelly and Todd, and home of your chance to pick your ticket right now. Lines are open, looking for the seventh caller this afternoon at 790-792-6278, and your chance to see either Jelly Roll, Alex Warren, Mumford & Sons, Hillary Duff, Chris Brown and Usher, or Pitbull. It's up to you if you can get through. Look for the seventh caller. 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

0: Maine's Coast 93.1. Hey, who's this?
1: It's Al.
0: Al, what's up? Where are you calling from?
1: I'm calling from Hollis.
0: Al in Hollis, congratulations. You're the seventh caller.
1: Woo!
0: And that means you get to pick your ticket. Who would you like to see? We've got Mumford & Sons, Jelly Roll, Alex Warren, Hillary Duff, Chris Brown and Usher, or Pitbull. What do you think?
1: Hillary Duff.
0: Okay, awesome. Why Hillary Duff?
1: I love her. I'm a sort of millennial, I guess. So, you know.
0: Yeah.
1: Love the Lizzie McGuire days, you know.
0: Hillary Duff.
1: I want to see them. And I actually have tickets to Mumford & Sons in Bangor next week, so.
0: Oh, okay. There we go. You're right. Hillary Duff is probably the most millennial here. She's probably like the been around the longest from the whole.

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7: Coast 93.1, who needs a weather app when you've got the latest local forecast from News Center Maine?
8: There's a chance for a shower or thunderstorm tonight, and it will be mild and muggy. Low temperatures generally in the 60s. For our Thursday, we start out with some cloudiness, but turn partly sunny. It's warm and humid, highs between 80 and 85, with a chance for a pop-up shower or rumble of thunder in the afternoon. Mostly cloudy Thursday night, muggy, lows in the 60s. Then on Friday, it's mostly cloudy at the coast with highs around 70, a little warmer inland, mid to upper 70s.

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Maine's Coast 93.1, home of the Blake Show with Kelly and Todd. So not great news, but also maybe not surprising news. U.S. inflation rose above 4% last month for the first time in 3 years, largely driven by gas prices that are 50% higher than they were in January.

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0: 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Then reach out. 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

Maine's Coast 93.1. Hey, what's up? It's Tar City with the end of the 5 o'clock hour now, and I'm about to make you feel either really good or really bad about where you're at in life. How much money do the average Americans have in the bank based on age, family structure, and education? Median account balances, that is. Next.

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1: Me not working hard. Yeah, right, picture that with a Kodak. Or better yet, go to Times Square, take a picture of me with a Kodak. Took my life from negative to positive, I just want y'all to know that. And tonight, let's enjoy life.

0: Pitbull here on Main's Coast 93.1, home of The Blake Show with Kelly and Si. What's up? It is Tarcetti on your trek home. Pitbull, by the way, one of the many concerts we are giving away with Bick, your ticket. So your next chance to see Pitbull, if that is your choice, tomorrow, 7:30 on The Blake Show, and then 4:30 on your trek home. So how much does the average American have in their bank account? Is this something we should get into? Well, I'm going to do it anyway. According to the most recent data by the Federal Reserve, the median bank account balance in the U.S. And remember, average versus median. Median means half have more, half have less. Because if you do average, the uber rich will drag everything up. The median bank account is $8,000. What do you think? How do you stack up? Now, of course, bank accounts are one thing, but that doesn't take into account assets or, you know, retirement or, you know, job. There's a lot of factors going into that. And then what kind of people have more money in the bank account? Well, none of this is surprising. Turns out the older you are, the more money you have. Who would have seen that coming? Well, 65 to 74 actually has the most money. And then 75 or older, it starts to dwindle a bit because presumably you're spending your money on retirement when you're no longer working. By household type, also not surprising to see that couples generally have more money than single people do. They can obviously share their expenses. Those with children tend to have a little less money than those without. Not breaking news here. And finally, those with a college degree also tend to have a little bit more money than those without. $23,000, actually, for those with a college degree in comparison to those without. So you hear that, kids? Go to college. I mean, there's been some pushback on that theory. But at least for now, it seems to be hanging true.
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Do you ever feel like your phone controls you? What's up? You're on Coast 93.1. You're certainly not alone. New survey finds 2 in 3 of us admit we often pick up our phone without even a reason why. And about half of us saying we wish we could reclaim the time that we've wasted on our smartphones. We're at the point we're fully addicted. We realize it. We can't even do anything about it. Where are they giving away willpower? I think we all need a shot. Just when

be my lover. All right, so there's a new trend that's catching on TikTok, and lots of Gen Zs are now tan maxing. Hey, what's up? You're on Coast 93.1. Often I'll say, oh, can you guess what that means? I think this one's pretty clear. It's just tanning the hell out of yourself, which obviously is a concern because sun exposure like that can be dangerous. But apparently they even have tan influencers, and there's tanning pills now. What is

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we're the same. The new one from Pink Panthers and Zara Larsson, that's stateside here on Maine's Coast 93.1. So reports are that Taylor Swift is expected to have just a few bridesmaids by her side at her upcoming wedding. And we know she'll have at least Gigi Hadid and Selena Gomez. Here she is on Coast.

0: Blake Show with Kelly and Todd on Coast 93.1. If you missed just a minute, you may have missed this.
1: You forget the plumbing that we have in America. They don't have around the world.
2: You guys ever come across like a bidet?
3: Yeah, I love them.
1: Yeah, bidets.
2: You love them. I've never tried one.
3: Oh my God,
1: really?
3: Todd, you'll never go back.
1: Oh, you're going to get your own.
3: Oh yeah, if I...
2: Really? Yeah. They're that amazing?
3: Oh my God, Todd.
1: I don't know if they're that amazing.
3: I'll tell you they are. Okay. Holy moly. This past, when we went up for our the anniversary, the heated seat and the bidet, and it was like the warm bidet in their own day. See you later, Jay. We're not going anywhere. You can
2: just hang it out of the toilet all day long. Yeah.
3: You can.
1: I didn't even use the shower. I actually just bidet on the toilet.
3: Jay was like, "Where's my wife?" I'll be like, "You find me in the bathroom in the bidet."
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6: Coast 93.1, who needs a weather app when you've got the latest local forecast from News Center Maine?
7: There's a chance for a shower or thunderstorm tonight, and it will be mild and muggy. Low temperatures generally in the 60s. For our Thursday, we start out with some cloudiness, but turn partly sunny. It's warm and humid, highs between 80 and 85, with a chance for a pop-up shower or rumble of thunder in the afternoon. Mostly cloudy Thursday night, muggy, lows in the 60s. Then on Friday, it's mostly cloudy at the coast, with highs around 70, a little warmer inland, mid to upper 70s. I'm News Center Maine meteorologist Ryan Breton for Coast 93.1.
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Means Coast 93.1. Blake Show in the morning. Hit music all day. What is good? It is Tarsetti on your trek home now. We're in the 6 o'clock hour with Dominic Fike and Baby Doll. Keep it locked. Right here on Coast. I can't.

0: Nothing changes for you, but I'm super excited. This marks 15 years since my first Bonnaroo, back when I was just a teenager. And there's nothing like just surrounding yourself with 100,000 strangers and camping out in a parking space-sized lot and then just doing nothing but seeing music all weekend long. And as a music lover, I understand to many people that sounds like an absolute nightmare. Like, wouldn't want to do anything less. But to me, I mean, that's all I ask for right there. And you just can't find vibes anywhere quite like a music festival like Bonnaroo. I went last year, and after 2 days, it got rained out, which was highly disappointing. But then I got to spend the rest of the weekend in Nashville, which actually wasn't that bad. So I'm just knocking on wood that it doesn't get rained out. Anything that's not a rainout, I think this year will be a success. So I will be back Tuesday. But again, Jeff Parsons will be in covering for me over the coming few days. So thank you to Jeff. More music on the way next. Don't go anywhere. 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

0: you feeling?
1: So the World Cup is just about here. It kicks off tomorrow. Are you excited? Hey, what's up? You're on Coast 93.1. If you say no, you're not excited, well, don't worry. Most people aren't. A new poll finds a majority of Americans are not at all interested in the World Cup. And this is why the rest of the world is upset that we're hosting. Because this is the biggest sporting event in the world. And 3 in 4 Americans say, you know what? I would root against the U.S. team for money. Well, for money,

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Maine's Ghost, 93.1. Blake Show in the morning, hit music all day long. It is Tarcetti on your trek home now. How are you? Hey, you got plans next Saturday? Not this. June 20th, it's the big gay dance party. We'll have a parade in the morning and then the dance party at night. The whole thing is going to be lots of fun. You can volunteer, get the details and or tickets at coast931.com or with the Coast 93.1 app. We'll see you there. Happy Pride. For just a

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1: 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Hey, you can pick your ticket and you could be seeing this guy. 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
8: There's a chance for a shower or thunderstorm tonight, and it will be mild and muggy. Low temperatures generally in the 60s. For our Thursday, we start out with some cloudiness, but turn partly sunny. It's warm and humid, highs between 80 and 85, with a chance for a pop-up shower or rumble of thunder in the afternoon. Mostly cloudy Thursday night, muggy, lows in the 60s. Then on Friday, it's mostly cloudy at the coast, with highs around 70, a little warmer inland, mid to upper 70s. I'm News Center Maine meteorologist Ryan Breton for Coast 93.1.
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Maine's Coast 93.1, home of The Blake Show with Kelly and Todd. It is Tarsetti on your trek home, or at least it was. That is it for me. I'm off to Bonnaroo Music Festival in the farmland outside of Nashville. It is a road trip, I'll tell you. About 18 hours or so, so I'm ready for a long day tomorrow and an even longer day Monday when I return. Parsons will be covering for me. Thanks, Jeff. Steelies are next. You're on Coast.

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What is going on? It's Steelzy. Anything you need to hear, anything you want to hear, hit me up on the Coast 93.1 mobile app. This one for Gorham. It's Olivia Rodrigo's latest. Co-written by Maine's own Amy Allen. Here's Drop Dead on Coast 93.1.

0: concert's already underway, and we're giving you the chance to pick your ticket. 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

Ariana Grande on Coast 93.1 with Steelzy and new music from Taylor Swift from the Toy Story 5 soundtrack. Here's I Knew It, I Knew You.

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1: We've got tickets to give away. 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
0: The way they met was cute and the date was going well.
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0: The Blake Show with Kelly and Todd on Coast 93.1. If you missed just a minute, you may have missed this.
1: You know what drives me crazy about dinner with the family? The dinner's just about ready, and I'll say to someone else who's in earshot, whether it's my husband or one of the other kids, hey, can you go tell Sawyer that dinner's ready? Because he's up in his room on a game or something.
2: Yeah.
1: And they'll stand next to me and go, Sawyer! I'm like, yeah. I could have done that. So you didn't have to scream it.
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5: Coast 93.1, who needs a weather app when you've got the latest local forecast from News Center Maine?
6: There's a chance for a shower or thunderstorm tonight, and it will be mild and muggy. Low temperatures generally in the 60s. For our Thursday, we start out with some cloudiness, but turn partly sunny. It's warm and humid, highs between 80 and 85, with a chance for a pop-up shower or rumble of thunder in the afternoon. Mostly cloudy Thursday night, muggy, lows in the 60s. Then on Friday, it's mostly cloudy at the coast, with highs around 70, a little warmer inland, mid to upper 70s. I'm News Center Maine meteorologist Ryan Breton for Coast 93.1.
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